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7: 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ADC just called back. 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
4: 2004, have free name, thank you.
3: Texas.
5: Yeah, sorry about that, guys. You guys can cancel. We got it.
3: I appreciate it. Going back to TM.
0: You know. You know, copy, sir.
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4: Charles, 444.
0: 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I'll handle 953.
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2: Yes, Engine 5.
1: I dispatched Engine 3 to call in 7. Would you be closer?
2: Where? Where's the call?
1: It's going to be 4798 Collin Parkway.
2: Yeah, let's try to be close to that.
1: Okay, it's going to be for a medical emergency. REMS is requesting fire for Priority 1 altered. I'll send it to you now.
3: Known on Fire Wheel Drive. The address was taken from Phase 2. Are peeking through the line with really broken up connection. Advise no English before the line suddenly disconnected.

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0: Henry?
1: Sorry. That's Henry.
0: Last on the other stairs, so far.
1: That's Sam 373. Can you put me on that last call so I can enter some notes?
0: Sam 373.
2: And you can separate myself in 444. I will both be single units. 446 will be back on assignment.
3: Charles 446.
1: And the Charles 352.
4: Charles 352.
1: What up?
5: Charles 52. Watch 18 North, 20 L23. Greetings, Mother 32. SAS, send him out, man.
0: Mother 32.
3: Engine 12. 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
0: 10-9 to the G4, you're asking for?
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3: 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Okay, that's news to me, but I'll you want me to send it to them now?
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1: Next. 4993, I got no answer on callback. Can we dispatch one more 31 and one Tahoe 73?
2: Dr. Stephanie, we just got a call from someone advising it was a non-injury 1050, not blocking, negative disturbance. Parties are going to exchange information with the other party and will report to insurance. Negative LEA response needed.
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0: 328 Brunswick.
1: I'm also just got a walk up from a resident for a walkout on the next neighborhood over. We're going to be headed to 651 Aberdeen Court, just for a lockout. No one in distress, and no other resources needed.
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2: Roger 4. Robert 430 Rio.
1: 430.
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1: 10-9.
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4: The mom was running away from the RP. They're in the hallway between the parking garage and the casino. A male was pushed over by mom. We're still landlining, getting further at the Nugget, and we are contacting security.
1: Third one. Third one.

0: for 4772. 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
1: I've got you a 3 to par from 75 Court Street.
0: Copy, thank you.
1: No problem.
2: Central Klein.
1: Deputy Klein, go for Central.
2: Unit in 1G3.
1: 10-4. 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
1: Charles 354.
0: Washington, 2-2. 2-2. Robert and Scott Steele, Adam Lincoln, Robert, 519-11.
2: Okay.
3: Hey, Bubba, or anybody else still on air? Do we need to do any sweeps anywhere else, or do we get everything?
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0: Canada helicopter for Prager, also. 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
2: Probably just connection, but the first is going to be last in Simmons, Sam, Ida, Mary, Mary, Ocean, North, Sam, first is James, that was common. The date of birth is 1221 of 68. Same last name, two M's, and then first to Patsy, Paul, Adam, Tom, Sam, Yellow, date of birth 10-7 of 46.

0: I'll be 24 from here, no one answers the door, and route 23163 just light away for some video.
1: 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Motor 2-6, can you

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Dispatch, Lincoln Oceans Hall, Edward Zebra. 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

0: Give me Leisky and East Lincoln Street for 1016 between two juveniles. The BMJ, about 16 years old, 5'6", 5'7", thin build, wearing no shirt and black sweatpants. He was getting into the female juvenile's face and was getting aggressive. The passerby is the RP, and he was getting aggressive with him as well. Is that Leisky and East Lincoln?
1: 411.

0: updated information. Both male Juve and female Juve got into a black crossover SUV unknown plates with an adult male driving and last seen eastbound on Lincoln towards McCarran. No further.
1: Number 2, 10-4-2, over the next.

0: Washoe All units, Washoe County Yellow is now closed for normal radio traffic. Washoe County Yellow is closed.
1: Center, Sunday, good morning. And can I have your badge number?
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5: 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Respond East Peckham Lane and Smith Ridge Drive.

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0: Copy. The extrication or the
1: non-injury? We have two of
0: them.
1: Okay, pick up the Smith Ridge for a black Chevy Trailblazer on its roof, possibly to one draft.
0: Copy, from Pigeon Keys. Sam, 373 and out the house.
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1: En route, and truck 15 on scene. It's going to be for extrication accidents at Peckham and Smith Ridge. 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
0: 3.
2: You copy that 3, Peckham, for Hutch?
1: Battalion 3, let me review the notes. I just had them, I re-upgraded it, so I was trying to get everybody rolling. Maybe that's okay.

0: 23. I'll be out of par for briefing.
1: DVD dispatcher, everyone is out. Do you want me to slow everyone down?
2: Let's have all units cut down to Coast View, and we'll let Truck 15 give a status report upon arrival.
1: Battalion 3.
3: Battalion 2, go on Gold.
1: Accident on Gold. So Battalion 3, cut down to Code 2.
0: I'm going to need at least two more units, though, to help direct traffic.
4: Wait,
5: 266,
0: 942,
4: have a good night.
0: Good
5: night.
0: They're currently at the red light.
4: Okay. 0 Sam 397, I'll be around
6: 12. 7
5: Ransom. Reno, Tom 227. And they're down the street for this crash, for the Dodge.
0: Battalion 3 on Gold. Truck 15. Yeah, Jeremy, per the notes, per PD on scene, all occupants are out, but I wanted to get you guys on scene to verify first. I've had everyone else cut down the code 2. Yeah, we copied all that traffic. Engine 3 on scene. One vehicle on its top. We'll be out making sure everybody's out. This will be Peck in command, Cat March letter in command. Battalion 3 copy, engine 3 on scene, one vehicle on its top, investigating. Peck in command established. Archer letter IC.
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0: Units are out, incidents downgraded, will remain on scene. All other units have been released, we'll give you back Gold.
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5: 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Super, thanks.
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5: go ahead.
4: HMA last, phonetically, Boy, Adam, David, Ida, Lincoln, Lincoln, Ocean, hyphen or space, phonetically, go, Adam, Robert, Robert, Ida, Lincoln, Lincoln, Ocean, first Mayfield, Iris, George, Laura, Adam, so, Ida, Ocean, the first is 33 of 66. That's off Mexico ID. See if there's any match on that 27 as well, please.
5: 7-3.
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0: Block of traffic.
4: It's on Smith Ridge to direct that for now, and then once that fire truck in the center leaves, we'll put you on the packet.
6: Copy. I'll start diverting all northbound traffic on Smith Ridge.
8: 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I am H. Henry in 6th. Now,

0: I currently at a red light, southbound Pyramid and Prater.
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Aurora, Zebra Union, Edward Lincoln, Adam, First Dick, Christian, Charles Henry, Robert, Ida, Sam, Tom, Ida, Adam, Nora, Middle James, 98, 1999, OLN 08, 05, 23, 25, 73.

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0: I'm seeing that spot right now.
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0: service, and maybe how we can come up with right, related.
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1: Can you put me in route to RFD number 3 for an assignment?
2: Raptor 4. Charles, you go 3.
1: Hey, Raptor 4, I'll be pushing you off.
2: Raptor 4.
1: We're in 1332, there you go.
2: Go ahead.
1: Can't jump in there.
2: Nora,
0: find it. A lot of the time, semi-trailers parked over it. So if you can't find it, just let me know and I can come driving down there real quick. But it's clearly marked if you find it. Gubby.
2: No.
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0: Assuming it's the black spray paint that says 3/4 mile.
1: That's a clue, Detective. Yes, that's it.
0: I'm all set up. I know he has a break, but I'm good to go down here. Just let me know when to start the timer.
1: I will, and you have his paper, but his full time I'll have to give him down here, so you can just give him a halfway point time, I guess.
0: Yep.
1: Thank you, I'll let you know.
2: Holding him on the sunset. No, we're at the 40 Arena radio check.
3: Thank you.
2: Right,
0: you adult, last, Morris, Mary, Ocean, Robert. Robert, Ida, Sam. First, Rolisha, Robert, Ocean, Lincoln. Ida, Edward. Sorry, give me a second.
4: Robert, Robert, Edward, Robert, Ocean, hyphen, Henry, Edward, Robert, Nora, Adam, Nora. David Edward Zebra, first of Benjamin, Boy Edward Nora, John Adam, Mary Ida Nora, date of birth would be 11/8/2007, on the Nevada deal to be 020-836-1639.
2: And I'm 7 for you, sir.

0: Sam 3, man, we know. Just confirming code 4.
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0: Thank you.
2: Charles 444.
0: Sam 3.
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0: Sam 3.
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0: Yeah, I think.
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0: 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Mike Zach, 20 for you.
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2: Motor 33. And tattoos, black shirt, black shorts. And now he's apparently attacking the son, who's 20 years of age. Still getting further.
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4: Our drive.
0: Copy.
2: Tether, Charles, are you okay if I cancel?
4: It's going to be for an illegal burn. Looks like it was a charcoal stove being used at a park, but the fire was put out. 15956 Callahan Road, Callahan Park. And it does look like the people who were using the open flames in the grill have left.
0: 36 copies.

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3: it. 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
0: We kind of trail him with lights on, just for his safety, please. Yep, that's what I was going to do. You already know everything. 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

0: Arizona, pretty quickly up here.
1: 327. What's the time of this crash?
2: Tom 327, I show the time of the extrication at Peckham and Smith Ridge was at 1754 hours, 1754.
1: Can you give me the time of the crash was called in for the 1057 at McCarran and Longley?
2: A from Sam Thielen while I get that one.
1: Thank you.
3: Turner, Simino, I have a toddler size 5 in the truck right now.
4: 327, the call for McCarran and Longley came in at 1753, repeating 1753.
1: Okay, thank you.
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7: Issue here, we got two crashes, one happened down the road a little bit with the same vehicle. Do you want me to just pull a second case number in this call, or do you want to put me on a whole other call for the other accident?
4: Is it the McCarran and Longley one, or is it completely unrelated to both of those?
2: It doesn't matter to us which way. If it's related to the one that you're on, I can notate that it's for Longley and Peckham and related but at a different location.
7: Okay, perfect. Let's do that then.
4: Number for that portion of the 1050 is 13524, repeating 13524, and it was notated.
7: Perfect, thank you so much.
1: And now, Tom, if you don't, can I also get a case number and just want to go for the crash?
4: Your one that's going to be for the one that's at Peckham and Smith Ridge is going to be 13525, repeating 13525, and it was also notated.
1: Thank you so much.
4: And Ranger 34, Reno radio check.
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0: 23 at District Court, for 4 and all units 342, have a good
1: night. 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

0: CN395, I found a match for your subject. 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
1: UWFA, Lots of Reserves, Robert Adam May, Ida, Robert Edward Cooper, Patricia Kidd, Charles Henry Roberts, Sarah Tom, Ida, Nora Edwards, Edward 07, 22, 1981, California ID card, dated 29, 0579.
0: I'm sorry, your radio was pretty staticky towards the end of it, so I got Ramirez was the last name. I got a date of birth of 7/23/81. I think I heard Crystal for the first name, and I only got David 29 for the OLN.
2: Slightly better. Let's try with that first name again.
1: It'll be Christine, Forrest, and then Robert. I was Tom, I was Laura Edwards. I think it's going to be David 29052 California.
2: 10-4, stand by while I get this one in, and then I'll take your next.
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2: Last report, first Lincoln and Ace Aurora. All, on the tower. 2003, 5523, 3-1.
3: And I'm sorry, on that one I did get Paul Olson. I got a date of birth of 2017 but didn't catch the year.
2: 2006.
3: Copy, 2006. And Charles 653, go ahead with your last.
2: It'll also be a good day. Last position, George Ida Boy, Sam Ocean Nora. This is Ron, Robert Ocean Nora. It was 09-14-1964. Social 520-68-760-70.
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1: Very happy.
4: Right on,
1: 742.
4: 742. The traffic stop with the other admin units. Is there a K9 available?
1: Okay. 2 left the Grand Sierra Resort. It's going to be security office for a larceny. 2 left the jury section at the Grand Sierra.
3: Perfect. Okay.
5: Good. J4 is complete. 10-4, thank you.
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4: Copy.
1: Do you want me to confirm? You could for the right?
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1: No, SC-46.
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0: 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The warrant is confirmed. Can you let either 353 or 354 know about it, please?
1: 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I copy.
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0: I'm at 10631. Last of John, Edward, Nora, Nora, Ida, Nora, George, Sam. First of John, Adam, Charles, King, Sam, Ocean, Nora. Date of birth is 12/28/1995, Barboni.
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0: 747, go ahead with your first subject when you're ready.
1: Elisa Sanchez, Sam Adam Nora, Charles Henry Edward Zebra, first to Sergio, Sam Edward Robert, George Ida Ocean, and his date of birth is going to be 1/21 of 08. Nothing further, break for second.
0: 747, go ahead.
1: Elisa Brown, boy Robert Ocean, William Nora, first to Malik, Mary Adam Lincoln, Ida King, and date of birth is going to be 9/1 of 2009. Nothing further.
0: 747, 10-4.
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5: Four. Wolf, what's your comfort? Can you grab me the next cover unit I get?
4: Oh, nice.
2: Thank you.
6: I'll be around for the center. Is there still a special timing going on at 5100?
2: 3290, will you 21 me versus radio? Warrant confirmation for Anthony has been confirmed. RMC FTA bails 1,000 cash. They needed a case number 13527, repeating 13527.

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1: Watch 1R22.
0: This
1: is St. Rocky, here's the one from yesterday.
3: Alpha 7 North North. And they are actively like verbally challenging each other.
0: Ramirez is playing CACC just local, has an expired California 27. Wilson is clear in CACC, just in local, is a valid Nevada ID card only. However, Gibson is a compliant Tier 3 sex offender on local, compliant sex offender on NJC, as well as CGIS, is a Priority 6 DONS on CGIS. Conditions are 500-foot restriction from any daycare services, video arcades, amusement parks, playgrounds, athletic fields or facilities for youth sports or motion picture theaters, restrictions for structures that are designed primarily for use by or for children, including without limitation public or private schools, school bus stops, centers, or facilities that provide care. And it looks like also no contact with, but then it doesn't state exactly who. Shall not have contact or communicate with the victim of a sexual offense or a witness who testified against him or solicit another person to engage in such contact or communication on behalf unless it's been approved with a written consent. Shall not enter, visit, or patronize an establishment which offers sexually related forms of entertainment as a primary business. Shall not have any sexual material or explicit material that could be harmful to minors as defined in NRS 201-257. I'll have to do a PP scan, so I'll need to know if they're cooperating, violating if you're less than local charges.
4: The witness to a crime not violating quad is not arresting.
0: I copy. I'll get it started.
5: Somebody has a rifle.
1: There's motor 33 traffic.
0: Motor 33.
1: McCarran, Virginia, Nevada, pull over, David, 6 Charles, 4 Frank.
0: Motor 33.

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0: 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And for Deputy Peterson.
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5: Squad 1, red frequency assignment, medical emergency. 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Respond 140 North Virginia Street, Unit 1052.
6: 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And Brown is clearing KCEC just and local, negative 27 for either subject.
3: How did you?
7: I apologize. 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
8: Don't worry about it. We're good. 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
8: Okay. Sergio Sanchez, and the next one is going to be for Malik Brown.
9: Can't you answer that? I'll get the next available for cover. You can respond to 4650. Sierra Madre Drive is the Rosewood Park Apartments, number 49, for 1016. Reporting party and his mother are abusive adults. Stated mother's been drinking and is trying to drive. RP's trying to stop her, and that's what caused the disturbance. RP's also been drinking. 4650 Sierra Madre Drive, to the Rosewood Park Apartments, number 49.
3: Hey, Robert, what's your name?
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5: 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It's going to be the city office at RTC Bus 175. 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
1: 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It'll be today.
0: 10-4.
2: I'll call right as well.
0: 10-4. 441. Sure, 441, 10-4, good morning. Motor history.
3: Good morning. 1781.
4: Do you know this is by exit 17?
5: 9, there is a 549. I'm trying to see if any of the others also have a 49 in them, but so far that's the only one I'm finding that's got a 49 in it.
4: Copy.
2: I'm also looking for building 49 at this point right now.
0: Copy. 334, can I get a 27-2901?
3: 334, go ahead.
0: We lost a boy, Ida, Nora, George, Henry, Adam, Mary. First of King Edward, Victor, Adam, Nora. Date of birth is 6-17 of 88, and he has a Nevada OLN of 08-02-07-7283.
3: 334, Tefer.
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0: Lieutenant 397 Central.
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1: 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Unable to maintain lanes, swerving around other vehicles, last seen northbound El Rancho. Reported from Sparks PD, SPAC 114 for further.
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3: 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Copy. Thank you. Nora Adam, COB of 2-2-2012, and break for the second. I'll get you the descriptors on that later. I apologize.
4: Go ahead,
3: buddy,
4: a second.
3: It's going to be last of Romero, first of Manuel. Last is going to be Robert Ocean Mary, Edward Robert Ocean. First is going to be Mary Adam Nora Union Edward Lincoln. DOB of 10/11/10. And it's going to be HMA, brown hair, brown eyes, and he's got some large scars on his right side of his face. Break to the next one.
5: Runza here, male conscious breathing, has some scabs on his legs.
4: 12357, Tupper.
3: First is going to be Edward Ida, Lincoln Edward, Edward Nora, DOB 7/30/10. Going to be Hispanic female juvenile, brown hair, brown eyes, about 5'8". Break for the final juvenile.
2: Seven, just give him code for enter.
4: Go ahead with your last juvenile.
3: Gonna be last of Hernandez hyphen Ramos, first of Bianca. Last is gonna be Henry Edward, Robert Nora, Adam Nora, David Edward Zebra hyphen, Robert Adam, Mary Ocean Sam. First is going to be Boy Ida, Adam Nora, Charles Adam, DOB 2/14/12, and it's going to be a Hispanic female, brown hair, brown eyes, about 5'7". Break for the two adults where I actually have those shoes.
4: Go ahead with your next.
3: This one is going to be Last of Carrillo versus Cynthia. Last is going to be Charles Adam, Robert Ida, Lincoln Lincoln Ocean. First is going to be Charles Yellow, Nora Tom, Henry, Ida, Adam. DOB of 9/4/93 with a SOCH of 530-811828. A break for the other adult.
2: Charles Yellow, something to share, please. Charles Yellow, something to
3: share. Last is going to be Robert Adam, Mary Ocean, Sam. First is going to be John Edward, Nora Nora, Ida Frank, Edward Robert. DOB of 7/27/95 with a SOCH of 530-891057. And that is all I have for you.
4: Copy.
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7: Leva Gerardo, Lincoln Edward, Yellow, Victor Adam, Space, George Union Adam, Robert David, Adam David Ocean. First of Robert Adam Yellow, Mary Union, Nora David Ocean. Date of birth is 6/20/83. And Nevada DL 020-287-3305. And that's going to be father of the victim if you would label it.
4: Copy.
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6: Vehicle.
8: Be a female associated vehicle, older sedan. 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VAC 1120 for further.
6: Lost your 171. I'll be out with her.
8: 171.
6: Play 364 4 Charles 3. Is that on the Nissan?
4: Thanks, Brian.
6: Adam
8: 741.
6: Adam 741. J3 on board and route Jim.
8: Adam 741.
6: It's the car wash 10-4.
8: David 3.

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0: Never saw the driver.

0: 7397, affirm, it's room number 504, and just the first name of James. You are all static. James is actually the alarm company operator. We only have the name Endura. Edward, Nora, David, Union, Robert, Adam.
1: Static alarm.

0: 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Adam 741. 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
0: Over. Maybe I should turn anyone in 1087.
2: Wait, not
0: that one. Zebra 611, Stone comes back. Launch Party 2, clear in CIC and locals with a valid Class C. Correction. Can you advise of the subject? Cooperative, are there local charges in 1063 for conditions?
1: Yeah, AFIRM, he's cooperative, and there are local charges.
3: Zebra 691, TEPFAR, and is he violating any of the following conditions? Must have prior approval from parole and probation to associate with convicted, any person convicted of a felony. Shall not consume any alcoholic beverages whatsoever to excess. Shall not possess, have access to, or have under control any type of weapons. Shall not purchase or possess any illegal drugs or prescriptions.
2: Negative, not violating the

0: Right now, David 3, 10-8.
1: David 3. Paulina is clear no match per locals descriptors, juvenile. Romero is clear no match per locals descriptors, white male juvenile. Marlene is clear no match, Bianca is clear no match. Cynthia is clear valid Nevada ID card only, descriptors white female, 5'3", 126, brown and brown. Jennifer is clear valid descriptors, Hispanic female, 5'1", 100, black and brown. And Raimundo is clear valid.
2: Thank you for all that wash up.
1: You're welcome. And 1R22, did you copy Raimundo's clear valid?
0: I copied it. Thank you very much.
1: Welcome.
3: Tom 329 Ranch and Cooper.
4: Go for it.
3: I'm happy.
4: Tom 389 Ranch 1063. Yes, I do.
5: Are you able to start towards the Galena Creek Bridge, please?
4: Sure.
5: Thank you.
1: All your copies. I'm Virginia, so front of building 12.
0: Hey, now. 33.
4: It's gonna be a temp tag on it, so I can give you the VIN.
6: Go ahead with the VIN.
4: 2 Charles 4, Robert David George, Charles George 9, Charles Robert 3, 64620.
6: 63, you've heard 10-5, thank you.
4: Yeah. And I copy, and I thank you. Thank you.
6: Bravo 430. South Virginia Street, RP can clearly hear a verbal disturbance between the motorcycle rider and the other subject trying to keep them there. Our police party is not involved. Involved advisors of black and red Yamaha motorcycle with no plate and slung into a silver GMC pickup truck.
4: Good night.
6: 420, good night.
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1: I copy.

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0: like a copy.
1: Sam 397, I'm going to head that direction as well.
0: Sam 397.
2: Sam 397.
0: Sam

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1: 60 by 84.
0: And just confirming that thing came back clear.
2: Awesome, the VIN came back clear. And your tow is still pending. I'll let you know who it is when they choose.

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1: And I'm sorry, continue the code to response.
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4: Good. It's going to be Cal Nevada towing and it's drive time. And the van came back clear on a 2012 Dodge Sports van.
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5: Both parties, comments logged, Lieutenant.
3: Charles 354.
6: Pasa Gonzalez with a V, first of Christopher, King Robert, Ida, Sam, Tom, Ocean, Paul, Henry, Edward, Robert, VOB 619 of 89, got a social 616-26-82-95, should be 1099 and confirm, please.
3: Sure.
6: Hey,
3: 649, McCarran. For a possible 1055 driver, the 1050 is in the parking lot close to the Dollar Tree. Our people is the other driver is under the influence of possible marijuana, eyes are glossy and red, negative weapons seen. The black Subaru Impreza is the RP, and then the suspect vehicle is a black Kia Optima, California, 7 Frank Robert Robert 614. Suspect vehicle is pulling out of the parking lot towards McCarran. In the area 640 North McCarran.
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9: Sounds like fire is going to transport a subject, and we're going to 25 with them right now, South Meadows.

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1: Priority one, if I get his return for that.
2: Nora charges on him, not cooperative.
1: Copy that.
0: Engines to Reno.
3: Go for two.
4: Just confirming, are you on scene yet?
3: I'm sorry, yeah, we've been on scene for about 8.
4: Engine 2.
5: Charles 357, Reno 1063. Charles 357 is a double unit to 701 East 7th Street, the Siegel Suites. Apartment number 303 for what sounds like a verbal 1015. With the neighbor that lives in 304, they threatened to batter the reporting party, followed them to their vehicle. They're now back inside their own apartment. RP has a 1032 in the center console, not in play. The neighbor is 1056 marijuana. Looks like now that neighbor is back at the reporting party's vehicle. It's a black male adult in his 20s, 5'6", medium build, white shirt, black pants. Still in line doing for the at the Siegel Suite, 701 East 7th.
6: Hi, we're
5: still in line.
6: Can we have the RP
5: driving? Trust me, I
7: said 3555 in the zone number 9.
3: Yeah, 3-5 now.
5: Faster?
8: Park in second.
5: I copy park in second, and Charles 3531063.
8: 19.
1: Over.
7: Charles 902,
1: 63 Charles
7: 902. Last medically, Mary Ocean Lincoln, Ida Nora Adams, first of Jordan, QB 41693, social 606-663589.
2: Me and 7-4 on a Peterson Hill, out of the sub.
1: A few others, the serial number might be a model number. That might be a model number, it's being entered in 3 different times. It's a recovered gun by different agencies.
4: Engine 3.
2: Data 128-6723. I don't know if any of the hits show it, but it's a tan and color Glock 19X.
1: Yeah, 1040 Al. 3 of those were the exact same brown Glock 19X. I'll check the other serial.
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2: Lincoln William Charles, King Adam King, Yellow Mary 6, 250, 041, 5-3. 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
3: Hi, copy. I'll show them at RPD. Where is 33 right now?
0: 33. We ran both VINs and as articles. No match for any state for the VIN. No record for one of the VINs, and we're waiting for the second return on the second VIN to see if it comes back as an article.
4: I got you. Thank you. Happened, it looks like less than 6 hours ago. Patient is not responding normally, currently altered. Ready one.
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2: 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There's a male with a gold visor on his helmet. Copy.

0: Sonali, that's reported on ADW 1032, just occurred. It's flowing tide 3372 South McCarran. Sound 375, sound 395, begin responding. Flowing tide 3372 South McCarran.
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0: 3, copy. Looks like it's laughing on an e-bike towards Veteran on Mariloma. We're still not getting further.

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2: 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I'm monitoring Fuse's camera.
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4: Raptor 3, 3, 6, 5, 7, 7, 7, 7, 7, 7, 7, 7, 7, 7, 7, 7, 7, 7, 7, 7, 7, 7, 7, 7, 7, 7, 7, 7, 7, 7, 7, 7, 7, 7, 7, 7, 7, 7, 7, 7, 7, 7, 7, 7, 7, 7, 7, 7, 7, 7, 7, 7, 7, 7, 7, 7, 7, 7, 7, 7, 7, 7, 7, 7, 7, 7, 7, 7, 7, 7, 7, 7, 7, 7, 7, 7, 7, 7, 7, 7, 7, 7, 7, 7, 7, 7, 7, 7, 7, 7, 7, 7, 7, 7, 7, 7, 7, 7, 7, 7, 7, 7, 7, 7, 7, 7, 7, 7, 7, 7, 7, 7, 7, 7, 7, 7, 7, 7, 7, 7, 7, 7, 7, 7, 7

0: Yeah, just fine. I'm feeling tired. Reporting parties, the diving suspect also has a black face mask on.
1: Charles 354, Charles 355, present 1063. Charles 354, Charles 355, it's near the West Street Plaza Bridge. 1025 RP reference subjects that keeps unplugging the generators and cutting off power for the entire event that's in progress. RP is wearing a green shirt, black pants, checkered shoes, and will hail. It's going to be at the West Street Plaza Bridge.
2: Over now.
0: Yellow, I'm in here. 375-104. Yellow frequency is closed. Stand up on the 80W pinging. Yellow
3: phone. Phone type for the BD, for the 80W 1032. Reno, yellow is closed.
0: 375, RP is also wearing a red shirt and an uncolored shirt.
3: Copy.
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3: 61. 3241 Meadowlands Drive for a welfare check in 1037 circumstances. If you guys received a call from a friend about 10 ago, said people were in our home, unknown who they were, said she opened up the garage door. If he told a friend to come over and said she did not show and is not answering her phone, should be living here alone, did have a roommate that moved out 4 to 5 days ago. He'll be looking for a WFA, last Stewart, first in Marie at 3241 Meadowlands Drive.
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6: 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Unknown what color the bike is. Black pants with white lettering, possibly something like Escobar, and a red shirt.
0: Copy. And then what color the bike was, black pants with white lettering, possibly says Escobar, and red shirt.
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0: Got it, thank you.
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0: I can give the RP a 21 to see if it was accidental or not.
1: Copy.
0: I have another unrelated mail subject thing, same suspect with 32 of them. The resident apartment will be in there.
1: Sam, do
2: something. Hey, guys, Richard.
1: I'm saying there.
2: I will keep that channel for now.
1: 10-4 rated all units, yellow frequency is going to be closed again for units on the ADW, getting yellows close.
3: 5-5, we'll say 9.
1: Yeah, 10-4.
2: Hey, 7-5, can you articulate where in the complex the guy was?
0: Copy.
2: Copy, so not the one directly east of the front guy.
0: There's only your zone pointed out with anything on the Sierra Madre type, or in a wreck picture.
2: Copy.
0: Yeah, I want to answer.
1: 6-9-1.

0: 3-3, coming in the area, and I think you got the subject maybe on a e-bike. It's 7-Eleven. Trying to turn around to get over to that side.
1: Copy. Subject possibly matching on an e-bike at the 7-Eleven.
2: UTC times 3, straight to voicemail. You can clear if Sergeant's okay with it.
3: They're actually on 911 again. We're trying to get some information.
2: Copy.
1: So for 43, it does look like they're having some kind of emergency.
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2: And it looks like their location is the launch point at Carabas Beach.
1: What's the 6430 at Carabas Beach? I'm not too familiar with that name.
0: We're trying to get better. He's having some trouble.
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5: 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The bird 0724-1985, California, DL, David 528-2880.
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0: 6, coming 55 for 43. It looks like there's going to be 3 subjects on paddle boards in pink bathing suits. No injuries at this time. They spelt out that location of Carabas Beach.
1: Not familiar with that beach name either. All has a blockout.
0: Copy.
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0: As a double unit, and Robert 430 or Sam 3 for information. 2490 East Shore Police, Edgewater Apartments, number B-Boy-1034, verbal 1016. 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There's also two juveniles under the age of four. It's going to be 2490 East Shore Place, number B-Boy-103.
1: Can you find out if they have life jackets? And then also, can you contact SAR? We do not have the resources available.
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2: 55. Get a lifeless, and SAR has been paged.
3: 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Another option is, can you contact Fire and see, River Lake Fire and see if they have a boat available?
2: 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They also just requested SAR.
3: Copy that, thank you.
4: Myself and A2 are today, Major J and Carl are these two responsible.
2: Copy.
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1: Yeah, I'm doing
2: that right before. Now you're on before I get started. Also, 731, cross the station.
1: 731. David 1. Sam 387, prior to your last, I'll show you not to yellow requesting another unit. It's going to be the following time on South McCarran. Sam 387.
3: I'm 627 AI, around me for 44.
1: I'm 627.

0: 346 North 344. It's going to be at the intersection of Oliver and Sutro. For four shots just heard, we're still in lane trying to get further. Only one RP at this time, Oliver and Sutro.
1: North 344, can meet.
2: 44.
3: And Roger 4, I can head over there as well.
1: Roger 4.
4: 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You're assignment complete, returning.

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1: Negative, we don't have enough light. Per our policy, we can't go in 30 minutes prior to sunset.
0: 10-4.
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2: Yeah, 346.
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5: 24.
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0: 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Second is California 9 Zebra King John 580 on a Volkswagen.
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3: 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San Hutchinson North 346.
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1: Hades, Orbital Truck Stop, Lincoln William Sam, 4980, New York.
2: 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Back out of
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4: 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We'll be over 30, negative at the RP's vehicles. I believe they're probably all in the water.
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1: John.
0: Who do we have going as crew?
2: Perry Chapman, which is where the boat is. Russ Vranken. Mark Bell, who is an operator, but he's a ways out. He's up on Interstate 80. And Marianne Ehlers. And that's it right now. Four people. Four boat people.
3: Green and 346 in area, stack 1160.
4: Which one is himself, so?
2: For Billy. Travis Duffin, the medic.
0: 10-4. So I got Amory, Harry, and who's the other boat operator? Not Bell, but the other one?
2: Russ Rankin. And Perry is an operator in training, but I don't know if you want to send him out on a mission. Mark is the only true operator coming.
0: Is Franken an operator or no?
2: He is not.

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4: Good.
3: I'm on the phone with the RP. They can see the headlights on the shore, so if we can contact Pyramid and see if they've got eyes on them, that'd be great.
4: They do. They can see them. They were waving their phone, and our Pyramid Lake can see them.
3: Any chance we could find out where Pyramid Lake is?
4: They are on 446 by their vehicles.
3: By blockhouse, by sand hole, any idea? And we'll just plot a bearing directly off that.
4: Yes, stand by.
0: You scan at 55, star 31. Hey, where exactly are you guys?
4: We're just south of Blockhouse Beach. We have eyes on their phone lights on in the water.
0: Hey, bro. Yeah, we're in comms with them now on the far side. So we're just south of Blockhouse. You said?
4: Hey, confirm.
1: Do you want to check? Step 4. Chelsea 50.
4: And with the wind and things like that, they're going to continue heading south.
1: We can confirm.
4: House. They said they're getting the subjects are getting pushed to the south due to the wind.
2: All right, copy. I'll put that on the map.
0: Hey, for me, for

0: Star 31, 6.5. Good. Did you guys say you're in contact with them, correct?
1: Yeah, we're, one of our incident management guys is on the phone.
0: Perfect. Can you guys find out what their battery percentage is at for their phones?
1: Yeah, I last I saw on the call, one of them said it was at 90%, but I'll try to get a hold of them.
0: Perfect, that works. Their phone light's going to be definitely how we track them, so.
1: Yeah, I can throw MVGs on our boat, too.
0: Copy that.
2: Marshall County, Marine 20, responding to Pyramid.
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0: Riverside and Vine on Nevada, Pentag, Nora Zebra, 245-825.
1: What is 33? Can I watch the subject?
2: Good for four.
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3: 51 star 31, were you able to get a battery life for that phone?
4: Station 2, copy.
3: Good.
1: Yeah, so we got the location on the map. They're actually north of where Pyramid Lake is, and you'll be able to see it on the map. Yep.
3: And what's their battery life at?
1: 50% on the phone that I was able to get text. So,
3: I'm sorry, what percentage?
1: 50.
5: Back 1164.
6: Negative, not with vertical. K92 may be able to.
0: The line was just where it started up and connected with the cell carrier.
3: Copy.
4: Central Antenna is Margaret 7, scope 4 to 5116.
6: 4, thank you. That's 50%. We still have eyes on us, but with light disappearing, we probably won't be able to see them unless their phone line's on here pretty soon.
5: Hey, Nora, 54 FAU, will you show both of them out for staff 11 19?
7: Yeah, 54.

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1: Sparks has a Kinman on the reviewing it. Sparks has an article search Kinman for the reviewing the call.
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1: Go ahead. Were you clear on that Reno call?
2: Say again?
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1: Go for ball.
0: It's going to be Wells and Crampton in the area for 1037 subject. Flashing northbound Wells from Crampton. 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
0: Forty-six three nine seven six three.
1: Forty-six. North 332, North 346, Street 1470, exit our way for a 1010. Arthur does not live at this location, but the landline that the subject that lives at this address, we're still landline 1470, exit our way.
0: 32.
1: 46. North 322, Reno, checking code 4.
2: If we're still landline from the RP from Exeter, can we just get the number of suffixes as well, please?
3: 341-10-8.
1: There's only two subjects involved. And it looks like the other half of this is known to the RPs. Stay at the left of Marble, first of Devon, 40 years of age, and the other subject's left of Castile, first of Jerry.
4: 3-4. Hey, go ahead. 10-4, you're responding for a medical emergency. Victim of a fall, Truckee River Terrace Apartment. 501 West 4th, excuse me, West 1st Street, Unit 544. It's going to be District 4 with frequency. Engine 4 responding to 501 West 1st Street, Unit 544.
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6: 7.
3: 41.
6: Back towards 1565 East Lincoln, number 101 at the Asian Bistro for a possible commercial burg. RP's advising via trail cameras can see two subjects inside possibly trying to take equipment. Tenants that were evicted last week, a white male wearing a light orange and peach colored shirt, an Asian male wearing a teal shirt and black pants. We're still investigating further.
3: Copy, can you confirm that the business is supposed to be closed?
1: Stating that all parties were separated. No longer than them.
0: Thank you.
1: 1041, watch your radio check.
0: 4110-2, thanks.
1: Thank you.
0: Nothing, 7:30. Hey, Travis, it's 6:30. We've lost sight now due to darkness and the distance that they've traveled. It's in at probably about a mile, three quarters out, or 2 miles out.
7: I copy. We really can't keep track on their phone, so we're tracking them currently.
0: copy.
8: Rendezvous 1, flying tonight.
1: Yeah,

0: 6, Paul 30, Star 30, switch attack.
1: Switching.
2: Roger, I'm going to attempt to locate reckless driver, last seen eastbound 431, vehicle fossil base truck, unknown plate, unable to maintain lanes, and almost hit side rail, stack 1214 for further.
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0: front side. Doesn't look like anyone's inside or around. I'm going to swing around to the back side.
1: Hey, it's Jeff, 187, everything, it's okay. Negative 10 and 9 vehicles over here.
2: Hi, there's going to be a white male wearing an orange and peach colored shirt and an Asian male, 50s gray hair, wearing a teal shirt, black pants, and flip flops.
3: Everybody, one, I'll be out with one matching out front in the truck pushing the car. I think this might be.
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1: 6-3-1.
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0: 6341, I'm out with the Asian male, and this would be a match. 6341.
1: 341. I'm not 31. 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
1: Engine 4.
0: Zero.
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0: Did we have one more coming so we can clear this restaurant?
1: Hey, firm. You know if that's official.
0: Yeah. Yeah, copy a plate.

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0: 10-6-3-2. 60. So this will be the female that 71 tried to run. Her last is Sam Ida, Sam Sam Oceanora, first of Tom Robert Edward, Adam Sam Adam. Date of birth is 8-4-77.
1: Cover. And go ahead.
0: Last of Edward Henry Nora Ida, first of Robert. Date of birth 7-23-89. Nevada DL 0202132317. And can you check for prior domestics for both?
2: This is going to be the same as a prior call. 1010 West 4th Street, the Maverick in the parking lot for a 1037 vehicle. 10 Infinity, occupied by subject that goes by Sushi. RP stating that her boyfriend has a subject on Life 316. He's showing to be at that location. He's supposed to be a suspect in several burglaries and larcenies in town. They're going to be at 10 Infinity, Nevada, 6329 David Boy. 1010 West 4th Street at the Maverick.
3: Okay.
1: Okay. 362, they're both clear. He's revoked. She's valid.
0: Thank you.

0: Over here, check with us. Thanks, Lester.
1: Reno Robert 430. Confirmed we have a refused RP on Everett.
0: Awesome.
1: Cancel our response.
0: Perfect. Charlie 52, Charlie 50, copy.
2: Perfect, copy. Can I think first?
1: Please think first, thank you.
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0: room for the Cape Dominical.
1: Roger. 200 Richard Crotway, 1025 RP, referencing a disturbance happened with a neighbor that occurred tonight. The RP advised that he went outside and the neighbor started yelling at him. His brother's on scene, who's an Army Ranger who wants to go beat up the neighbor. RP was advised to stay in the house with his brother. 200 Richard Crotway.
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3: 24 here, J3X on board in real time. Sorry, it's just a J3.
2: 10373, 10-4.
3: There's 301 today.
2: 301.
4: Sir. All loud and clear. Appreciate it. Have a good evening.
3: You too.
5: Did you say cleared?
3: Yes, sir.
2: No, 332.

0: Charles 254, Charles 253, and 1062. Charles 254, Charles 253, it's going to be the West Street Plaza Bridge. So the 1019 for subject is causing a disturbance. White man is 20, 5'6" and wearing a navy blue t-shirt over a long sleeve gray shirt, black sweatpants, white socks. Gray shoes is carrying a white clock. RP is with SAL Special Events. Say the subject returns and cut off the power at the event. West Street Plaza.
1: Reactor 0441, area set.
0: Charles 54, go ahead.
1: 8th Street Park.
2: Yeah, stitch, there it is.
3: Fuck, stitch.
2: VU 21, 6349.
4: Right now, Charles 354 in the area.
0: Charles 354.
5: He was clear about out.

0: 3130. So I had them turn their flashlight on, and I was able to spot them. So I had her turn it back off, and then once the boat gets on the water, I'll call her back and have her turn it back on for the boat operator to find.
1: 10-4.
0: How close are we to getting on the water?
1: Still waiting on swimmers and an operator.
0: Copy.
2: Marina Sam, 397. Assist. Hold it 10-8.
3: Sam, 397.
2: Marina Sam, 375. RTM, hit it.
3: Sam, 375.

0: 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Сейчас смотрим.
1: Намажите.
2: Принес 12, we're clear 30.
1: Engine 12.
3: And engine 12, I have engine 13 responding for another call in your district for 1400 Summer at Sierra Boulevard.
4: Yeah, you can send that to us. We'll take it.
3: I copy engine 13 to Kobe Direct.
1: That's not Charles 446. Charles 446, 10-4. Charles 157 with you.
3: Charles 441, I couldn't copy.
4: Charles 157, good at them, good for it.
0: Eighty East Mobile, I don't know, 0 David 2373 Alabama.

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1: Okay.
0: 1243 is a medical. It's a 15-year-old who was scratched by their cat, requesting medical.
1: Stand
0: 380.
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1: We are Raptor 4, I'm on West Street on the call.
0: Raptor 4.
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0: Roger 4, that is 354 on cover code.
1: 5-7 should be there. Charles 357, confirm the answer.
2: Negative, almost.
1: 10-12, meet you back in the...
3: 5-4, what's your 20?
0: He is in the plaza, detaining him right now.

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0: 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We're available. 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
3: Philip, Frank, I'm sorry, no, Paul, Henry, Ida, Lincoln, Lincoln, Ida, Paul, Sam, Bruce, Preston, Paul, Robert, Edward, Sam, Tom, Ocean, Nora. He's a male. Her birthday is 8/11/2006. I don't have any other numbers for you.
1: Chelsea, by 4.
4: Threatening RP with 32s, no 32 or any weapon was ever seen.

0: you doing?
1: For call stack 1246, are they just advising that it's low to the ground?
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2: Negative match.
0: There was a match in local. I have a social in here as well.
2: Rupert, copy.
1: What's his descriptor?
0: Sam 8-1.
3: Matt Rose is saying about a Lincoln Tom 56627 on that BMW.
0: Your cares drive, and unfortunately there's no tattoos or scars for me to give you either.
1: Have you ever been arrested before? I'm just trying to see if there's a wet mug for him.
4: Looks like Affirm, the last arrest was conveniently yesterday. Shows arrested 714 of 26, Reno Police.
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6: 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Denver. I will also be good for just a bunch of bicycles.
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0: Thank you.
1: You're welcome.
2: 5401 Longley Lane, Suite 41, Road Ready Automotive for a possible vehicle burglary in progress. Porting party got a notification on the Ring camera that someone was possibly breaking into a vehicle. Only describes unknown race, subject wearing a black hooded sweatshirt. Vehicle's a gold Jaguar. He's checking his camera to see if the subject's still on scene. They did arrive on foot. 5401 Longley Lane, Suite 41.
0: Hello.
3: That is, we heard those shots from where we're at right now, too.
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0: Okay. And Raider Norris, 340, you can show me in the area of 2nd and Washington.
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0: Got 340 now.

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3: Sure. Usually back about 5
1: Chester,

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1: 93.
0: How was the citizens in the area confirmed fireworks?
1: Happy confirmed fireworks.
0: I think they're coming from the area of, like, north of Keystone area, so let's be checking. Be careful.
1: Cancel.
2: Ugly sweatshirt and blue jeans carrying a flashlight. He's currently out of camera view. Reporting 36 is the same subject. He stole a Mercedes back in December from this location. And he was last seen walking down the neighboring business near the Battleborn window tinting.
1: Magic 40, just responding to the area at Washington. RP is now stating that there's a subject running northbound Vine Street. Right on a white shirt, black shorts. No, that's related.
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1: 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And 2136.
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5: Hey, your crew, when you're ready. Bell, Chapman, Amory, swimmers will be AJ and Heath.
4: For info, they're moving about 8/10 of a mile an hour, which will still put them in the lake before when Marine 20 gets there, so I don't think they're going to make it to the beach.

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1: Yes, I am 397. I'll start towards deck 1262.
2: 10-4, I was just checking in the call taker to see if the person we contacted was on scene, since there's no permit. I'll show you starting that way.
0: I'm in a black tank top, gray jeans.
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1: Charge 3, 5, 5, 5, 5, 5, 5, 5, 5, 5, 5, 5, 5, 5, 5, 5, 5, 5, 5, 5, 5, 5, 5, 5, 5, 5, 5, 5, 5, 5, 5, 5, 5, 5, 5, 5, 5, 5, 5, 5, 5, 5, 5, 5, 5, 5, 5, 5, 5, 5, 5, 5, 5, 5, 5, 5, 5, 5, 5, 5, 5, 5, 5, 5, 5, 5, 5, 5, 5, 5, 5, 5, 5, 5, 5, 5, 5, 5, 5, 5, 5, 5, 5, 5, 5, 5, 5, 5, 5, 5, 5, 5, 5, 5, 5, 5, 5, 5, 5, 5, 5, 5, 5, 5, 5, 5, 5, 5, 5, 5, 5, 5, 5, 5, 5, 5, 5, 5, 5, 5, 5, 5, 5, 5, 5,
0: the two subjects, try to jump him. He's now not answering any more questions. And now that the subjects are still on scene, the call taker can hear the RP talking to another subject. And then if that subject is involved or not, we should have an open line. Rick Park.
1: Hi, Nat Charles, 354 ETL, Van Alcoba.
0: Yes. Charles, 354.
2: 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District 4, Engine 4. Respond 650 North Sierra Street. 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

0: park, the RP's threatened to beat someone up and urinate on them. 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
1: Okay. 5-4 is Raptor still by chance? Raptor 4, what am I doing, Great Park? Copy, Ron. We're going to show 441 out onto east side of 590 Lake.
0: Charles, for phone.
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3: That's copy.
0: Marina?
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2: Sam 397.
3: Sam 397.
2: Two things. I just wanted to verify this came from the office, and if you have the code for the key box.
3: So AFIRM, it states the office motion detector times 2, and you need a code, is that correct?
2: AFIRM, and in order to get the key box to get access to the office.
3: I copy. It looks like per the premise hazard, the code is 47230, repeating 47230. And if it helps you, it says that's the code to the box that's on the pillar closest to the entrance near the gutter. 47230.
2: Copy, Reno. Thank you.
4: Copy. We're having trouble pulling up her GPO, but I think she's got a PDF version, so we're going to take a look at that.
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2: 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Thank you.

0: 1391 Mavericks, for washing that just occurred. Suspect going westbound on Sucho, black known as 40s. Washing wearing a black do-rag, a white shirt and black pants. Took 30 cartons of cigarettes off of the delivery truck. 1391 North McCarran, Maverick.
1: 44. 46.
0: Roger 423. Roger 4.
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3: Both 10-8 neighbors yelling at each other and take all information provided.
2: Copy. Are we just trying to find the TPO?
4: If we can log her, it sounds the TPO and the original crime that he got arrested on is Reno. And I don't know if they fully ID'd her with that, but it's just showing weird trying to hunt down that TPO for the violation. But she has a copy.
3: The callers on the juvenile problem?
2: Negative.
3: Copy. I'll head that way. I'll just check the area. Watch the Star 31.
2: Star 31.
3: You can log Marine 10 off.
2: Copy, thank you.
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0: subjects, and they have their cell phone light on and facing towards you, so you should be able to see their light.
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2: Being specific. Some type of altercation, but so from UTO and stores passerby, but they haven't heard anything. Copy, I don't see any disturbance really here. Please detect manual or code 4.
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1: Charles 354. Okay. 9-0, Mary Henry, copy. Mary, is there more over to the specialty plate? 9-0, Mary Henry is in coming through.
0: 489, Libra, Mary Henry.
1: 10-4, the 489 didn't come through. I copy.

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0: 8450 Gardella, Ridgeview by Vintage, number 811 for 1016, grandmother and 17-year-old grandson who's refusing to leave her loan after she asked them to leave the room. And it's 4050 Gardella, number 811, Ridgeview by Vintage.
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0: Going to be emailing you over with that TPO.
1: Thank you. Can you just make sure they do J.O. Iveson? Sometimes it does my dad.
0: Copy. I will. They're going to send it to 31 and 32, or both of you guys, so one of you guys will have it.
1: Okay, thank you.
2: And AC on the plates.

Sirs, first Commando Male, last of Moran, Mary Ocean Robert, Adam Nora, first of Hector, Henry Edward Charles, Tom Ocean Robert, DOB 72191, Soch 154, 533325.

going to be on a female, last of Morales, Mary Ocean Robert, Adam Lincoln, Edward Sam, first of Alejandra, Adam Lincoln Edward, John Adam Nora, David Robert Adam. It will be 2791, Georgia DL 056338 30.

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1: I'm having trouble finding M42. Can you confirm the inside address, please, for me?
2: Test 15. Chelsea, test 15.
3: Finish on 355 traffic.
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1: Yeah, 441.
4: Truck 15 per Remsa, they have M as in Nora, 42.
1: N as in Nancy, 42.
4: Affirm.
1: I found that on the map. Thank you for checking.
2: Sure thing. 0 suspended, not valid.

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1: It is Nancy, 42.
0: Affirm.
1: Copy that. I found that on the map. Thank you for checking.
0: Sure thing.
2: Zero suspended, not valid.

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4: March 11, thank you for the gate.
3: Yep.
0: Can you switch flight, please?
4: One light.
0: Hey, we're trying to get Reno to respond out there to you guys to assist with this. Do we know where it occurred in Reno, the violations?
6: Her TPO and the original case are at the Moana address. She recently went to a safe house last night that is in 3B, and the violations occurred between then and now. So it's like half them, half us.
0: Okay. So, but we don't have any kind of specific address or anything, is that right?
6: Stand by. I think it's the one she listed in the call on Sullivan.
0: Let me take a look at it. Of course, I'm walking into this. I don't know what's going on with it.
6: I'm so sorry. It'll be the Ponderosa address listed in the call.
3: Chelsea Becker. Chelsea Becker.
6: A little jacked up because she's only here because she felt unsafe at the original address in Reno jurisdiction because he was messing with her there. Not calling, but he was controlling the temperature and all the smart home aspects of her address, so she had to leave.
0: Okay. Is it, the Ponderosa address is looking like it's going to be our address. Did we look at that?
6: Yeah, let me ask 31 about it real quick.
0: Okay. I was just looking at the jurisdictional, and it looks like Washoe.
7: Is off of Moana. We had some issues with them last week. Do you want me to send anybody in particular?
8: All 21 County, real quick. Dean Ocean, everyone.
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0: You can cancel Reno. Her statement is different, and turns out all the violations are only at our jurisdiction. So it'll be us.
1: Okay, well, at least we know. All right, thank you.
0: Absolutely, thank you. Sorry about all that.
1: No problem.
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0: Case number.
3: 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Yeah, I was looking for you. 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
1: Good.
0: Okay, the return I got on the subject, he was returning as of last of Sear, first of Devon, not Justin. There is a warrant showing him to be 1099 F. Frank out of Idaho with extradition as surrounding states only for crimes against persons, stalking, had cautions of violent tendency and known to abuse drugs. The SOSH matched on the warrant as the SOSH that he gave you. Again, he was out of Idaho, so I ran him out of Idaho and got a Idaho DL on that, and the SOSH on that matches as well.
1: Copy. Is there any tattoos on that?
0: I don't think there was any. I'm looking at, give me a second here. I'm looking at the hit again. I don't see any tattoos listed here. It has physicals of a white male, 5'7", 135, hazel and brown. And the Idaho driver's license shows 5'7", 135, hazel and brown also. I can send a warrant over to your MDT if you want to take a look at it.
1: Yeah, please do that. It's probably him. He's stating that he does have a case out of there.

0: Engine 32, go ahead.
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0: 3-2, I copy. Diaz, need Remsa to respond.
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1: 395. Sam 395, 10-4. Sam 397, I'll show you tight.
2: UTL, any disturbance, and RP was advised.
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0: 2617?
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be advised his car is in the garage. 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
2: Hey, Ride 1 or 2, are you available to cover?
3: Hey, Ride 2, are you westbound or eastbound?
2: Eastbound.

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1: R33, 135,
2: renounce from 63. 33. 35. With a stag and forth on the other side of the track near the river. Guessing maybe Jurassic Park. Near a circular bike path. Check for RP, who should be waving a flashlight, who stays there, unable to float down the river and need assistance getting out of the area. RP is wearing a white t-shirt and blue swim trunks, was unable to see to find his way out. He stated he was south of the railroad tracks near the river on the bike path where there is a roundabout on the pathway.
3: Female, conscious breathing alert, sounds like an injury to the lower leg, estimated weight is roughly 300 pounds, Party 3.
2: Okay.
4: Mass 3-3-2. 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
2: North Sierra Street, Sierra Street Bridge, District 1, Engine 1. Respond 1 North Sierra Street, Sierra Street Bridge.
3: Intentional personnel restricted inmate movement for the count, restricting inmate movement for the count.
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0: 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Thank
1: 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Have a good night. 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
1: 75.
2: Two 75, I'll cover 4-5. Same for the 75, copy, I'll show you back on your
1: lap. Going back to the other, thank you.
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2: 125.
3: Check the gate, fair car, being out the other 1037, what's the 123?
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3: 159, I think you mean to run at the welfare check first.
4: Reno, Tom, thank you, 1023. Have a great night, Reno.
2: Have a good night. Last unit, you're 2-1.
3: You're 3-2-2-24-1.
2: Got it,
3: man. 2-3.
2: 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No, 123.
3: 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I walked him out just fine.
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6: I'm getting a different middle name from her. I was checking that too on local. It looks like this is the middle of Angela.
7: Probably she's advising middle of Priscilla. There's a social security match for the TPO hit.
6: That's the problem. There isn't one in there. So I was just going to check the physicals, and it's a little bit different. This one shows 55250.
7: Is there a case number associated with the TPO at all?
0: Stay a minute.
6: Has a different middle name. There's no other identifying information on here.
7: Copy, and the hit for the 29, or correction, 27, does it advise Priscilla as the middle name?
6: It does. It's Boston Martinez, first of Alexia, middle of Priscilla.
7: Copy. I don't think it'll be a match because in the hit it looks like the first name is Alex, not Alexia.
6: 10-4.
7: I'm code 4 otherwise.
6: Mona, I'm turning it back.

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0: Yeah, 145, 23.
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0: Reno, engine 2.
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0: Say, put a 17 in attempt to the location. We do have an audible, we'll be investigating.
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0: We're in camp for 1298. Trailer's in the exact same spot. We're going to drop it off. He's going to pick it up now.
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0: Okay, thank you.
2: Okay, Tom, 234 is 23. Good night.
1: Have a good night.

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0: From what we can tell, this is an alarm that's going off at the parking lot at 3200 Sutro Street. We're going to go up there just to take our eyes on it, but I believe this is going to be a burglar alarm as well. So I will advise you.
2: That's Sam 181 code 4.
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1: Confirm running.
0: NR 125. ETO and ETC, that the mail was on scene, information provided to the NR 123.
2: And that is 2430. You start towards the code 32.
3: Good morning.

0: Yeah, 123 NOR 125, heard of that 10683 number. Over Lake Road number, G George 248, check for 1016. Repeat, heard loud banging coming from this unit and arguing. 205, Silver Lake Road number, G George 248.
1: There.
2: I'll be on the stack 302.
0: Confirm, Robin.

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3: Yeah, this is a confirmed alarm going off at Q&B construction lots at the cross from 3200 Joe Street. It doesn't look like to be any fire emergency here. If we can get a hold of Q&B construction, if they have a responsible, they can respond out here, but Engine 2 is going to clear the return.
1: Engine 224.
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0: Russia. Your subject, the first subject is clear no match Nevada locals. Your last subject was clear no match Nevada locals. Your second subject, Gurana, was cleared Nevada deal.
1: Copy, thank you. Braver than I am to pronounce it, but...
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2: The Pony Express, what was the incident number for that?
3: There's not call to the servant for the trouble enough or mental.
2: The mental.
3: Number, thank you.
2: Thank you.

0: checking for a male that's attempted to make entry into that residence. He's outside of the residence now. He did not make entry. The male is unknown to the residence there. Male stating to the RP that she killed an unknown person and the male wants to kill the RP's grandson. Subject is going to be a male, Indian male adult, 25 years of age, 5'11", heavy build, wearing a black shirt and red pants. We're still landing any further. 100 fancy dance.
1: 5'5", so he's not actively still trying to break in right now?
0: Affirmative, not actively trying to get in.
1: Copy.

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0: Tower.
2: Involved. RP thinks that perhaps he walked. He's no longer yelling, and the RP stated she wasn't going to look outside the window to see if he was there any longer. And he was. They were advised to stay indoors with the windows locked. RP was a female, and she says she's home with her 25-year-old grandson there. And negative weapons were seen.
1: 5-5.
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0: No, Cyan 397, vehicle check, Cyan Park.
1: Cyan 397, Cyan Park. Sam 173 Reno, checking code 4.
0: Lincoln 78, and I'm code 4.
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3: Like, did something to our person that commit suicide. So it might be one of the friends or family members that think the grandson did something.
4: Reno, Sam 375 and Radix, any Kirk?
1: Sam 375. Okay.
5: Okay. 14 units, 10A, UTL, negative disturbance.
0: 12 121 in Rochester, Alabonzo.
6: Cipher 2, Sherwood Apartments for 179, for a 1016, RP called a female and heard a male answer the phone yelling. You could hear the female screaming for help, and then the line disconnected. Unknown 56 or weapons. We're still in line getting further.
5: 131.
0: 21.
4: Thank you. You know, I'll return home for the other thing.
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1: Norm, excuse me.
0: Assist and 47 have any 17 up there.
1: Maryland Person Marina.
2: 47, UTO and negative 17.
1: 10-4, Norm, 125, copy.
2: 376 with Norm, 123.
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0: on sensors. I'll take one. TAC 2, please.
1: The Berg, RP's advising she's armed with a metal brace. Advisors, 1032 is in a safe and it's secured on the way.
0: Go around the house and she'll probably be poking her head outside a small window on the south side of the house, and she'll hand you the key to the house, but she's definitely a major.
2: 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I'm going with 131 to 1016.
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0: right now, Charles 445.
1: Charles 445.
0: I don't know if we could clear the last stop, but if not, TC back on assignment.
1: You did not. I'll clear the alphabet.

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0: Yeah, 1942, Richards.
2: 16,
1: 1037, Sky Vista.
3: You're on 25. 123, me
1: too. You're on 23.
4: 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I'll be 10-8.
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1: DL, last phonetically, Robert Edward Yellow, Nora Ocean Lincoln, David Sam, first of Justin, common, date of birth 12/20/1987, OLN 080-228-7160. Next second. On a BFA, last phonetically, Sam Ida Mary Edward, first phonetically, David Edward Mary, Edward Tom, Robert Edward, date of birth 7/12/1965, OLN 080-639-1599.
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3: Okay.
2: 2500 East 2nd Street, the Grand Sierra number is 176. Check the welfare of the RP's wife and 13-year-old daughter. The RP is not on scene. However, the daughter called the RP stating that the mother is intoxicated on alcohol and the daughter is hiding in the bathroom. 2500 East 2nd Street, number 176.
3: Okay.

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4: Nancy Dance, subject's back on scene. 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
0: Only one here is good. We'll take care of it. Copy, thank you.

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Two last names, phonetically, Adam Lincoln Victor, Adam Robert Edward Zebra, space, Edward Sam Paul, Ida Nora, Ocean Zebra Adam, first, phonetically, Frank Adam Boy, Robert Ida, Charles Ida Ocean, date of birth, 5305. Nevada ID number 08082250672. Break for Vin. Good. 143, Edward Sam, 46, Charles 4, 1 David, 26, 8666.

0: 123 NOR 145 for 43. We're landline with the juveniles again. Phase 2 is possibly showing apartment number 43, D-Boy or D-David.
1: He's shown to have a valid DL. He's 99 out of Reno Muni and Tiburon. I'll call them for details. Vehicle's clear, suspended on a one dodge.
2: Denver. Okay, if you get the details for me, please.
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0: Green is closed for Indian units at 100 Fancy Pants. Repeating, Washington County Green is closed.
1: Washington, it's going to be 5-5 and 5-6. 1060 as well as H-120.
0: 10-4.
2: 5-3, H-23.
0: 5-3.
3: Timmy, I'm on standby 1-1-41, I copy.
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6: 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Go ahead. Can you head over here for a translation?
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0: Timmy last of Gregory, George, Robert, Edward, George, Ocean, Robert, Yellow, versus Catherine, King, Adam, Tom, Henry, Robert, Yellow, Nora, DOV 10, 18, 93, DL 080, 302, 6421.
1: Charles 152, Charles 151, Reno
2: 1063.
1: Charles 152, Charles 151, 229 West 2nd Street at DJ Food and Liquor for a battery just occurred. Murphy's advising that the clerk grabbed his arm and then twisted it after taking his card. Now he's refusing to give his card back. It's going to be at 229 West 2nd.
2: Okay. Hello.
3: Parkside Garden Apartments, number 166. Sharp advising three little kids are trying to open the door, approximately 5 years of age. They tried to enter the apartment. RP closed the door on them. Slight language barrier with RP. We're trying to get further.
4: Unknown which way he went.
5: Five-fivers. Front of the residence in the back seems to be clear so far. 5-5 or 5-3 is going to check down the road right now.
4: 10-4.
3: Are you advising you're in route,
2: Pitbull? That's what I was going to tell, 621, but I'm closer.
3: Charles, well, they're all black males, approximately 5 years of age, one wearing a black shirt and white pants, another one is wearing black pants, no shirt, and the second one's wearing black, no shirt.
2: 131.
6: 461.
1: Sam Gregory. Sam Gregory, 10-4.
6: Down the street, 5 in the area,
1: set 13-60.
6: And I didn't see anything.
1: I'm off, 5
6: in the area,
1: copy.
6: Officer 3-5-3.
1: 0-1-2-3.
2: Release this letter 7, please. 7-3 at 1. 131-1060. Checking the area.
7: Arctic 38, will be 10:42. Good night.
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1: Squad 1, red frequency assignment, medical emergency. Respond to 39 West 2nd Street, Unit 303, District 1, Squad 1. Respond to 39 West 2nd Street, Unit 303.
0: And it sounds like the juveniles either aren't old enough to speak or aren't understanding, but still landline with them in the background.
2: I copy. Gateway 10-4,
0: the only other one that populated was possibly D. David. I was trying to see if there was anything in force metrics, but nothing's populated yet. Cash, we're not closing 91 primary channel for the night. Reno Yellow will be closed. South units, units on South call, switch to Reno Green for your primary. Reno Yellow is closed. Reno Clear. I'm sorry, there was static. What was D. David?
3: Reno Sam, 397. I'm going to be out on one down, Kissikane, Virginia. Hold lights on medical.
0: I copy, Kissy, Virginia.
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1: We just need to confirm that you have local charges as well for your subject.

Really, it's official broadcast. Northbound 395 PAR off ramp is going to be closed for the evening. Repeating, northbound 395 PAR off ramp is closed for the evening. Are you clear?

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0: 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Okay, 1-5 in the radio check.
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0: Hey, 1-5. 1-2-3, I believe you said code 4. Are you at D. David?
4: No, 133, Charlie.
0: 1-33.
4: Lord McKenna, 7. Stand by.
0: 1-33. And...
4: 3, Tommy, awesome.
0: 1-135.
5: It's going to be about 8-0-1-0-3. 1-33. 2-3 or 1-145
6: confirming that you guys were code 4? Code 4, we're out with the person who's on the phone.
5: And where was it, D. David?
6: This is going to be 43A is in Adam.
0: 10-4, I'll document it.
6: Grand Robert, Sam 397, traffic, Yori and Gentry.
0: Sam 397.
6: Three on Nevada, 769, 4, David 1.
0: Sam 397.
4: We got Sam 183. Check okay. You're up to 397, circle 4.
0: I'm going to agree.
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6: 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I'll be on the car for the department.

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0: 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First of Edward, Mary, Mary, Adam. Middle of King, Adam, Yellow, Edward. Date of birth is 7/13/2009. I got a Nevada DL 0808065778.
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2: 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Of 69, my apologies.
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1: It'll be last of King, normal spelling, first of Kayla, King, Adam, Yellow, Lincoln, Adam, date of birth 4/19/1998. She should be out of Nevada.
0: 10-4.
2: I'll be checking in for a suspect break for this trip.
0: 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Go ahead.
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0: 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And we're code 4 here.
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3: Earthquake engine 33. Rams advised it's going to be a lift assist only. They're not responding.
1: No, I'm not code 4 yet. I
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0: 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Can you put myself and 31 on an area check of Deptford Park, please?
1: Valid clear tib registered to a Silver Lake Road in Reno. So registered for assault with a deadly weapon. Positive Lincoln, Zebra, Ocean, and Roberts.

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0: 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I'll be at Dottie's Pullman.
1: 10-4.
2: 71, I'm already 21, on a 21, sir. Marino, it's a 33, so I'm safe.
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0: Monkey Blue is denied DL, valid ID, clear to Braun. Adam Zebra, Lincoln, Weapons, and Trump Favorite, and we're still working on that third.
1: Sorry, 9/11. I found the other female, Kayla, in Tib, and ran her on my own. She's clear.

0: 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Charles 152.
1: Verse 121.
0: 121.
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0: 5 target, please. Charles 7, Nevada. I'm a Cadillac. If you can give me RO information, that'd be great.
1: No, 125-426-8-Charles-7. I'm waiting for the DMV. It looks like it's clear and active on a 207 Cadillac. Do you want just the name, or do you need me to try to find a phone number?
0: Just the name for now. I can do the other stuff on my end.
1: So far, it's last of Medina, Rivas, first of Lionel, or last of Wrangell, first of Greta.
0: Thank you. And we're code 4 for now.
1: 125.

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1: 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It's going to be for 5 to 10 juveniles on e-bikes riding around the park and on a shadow lane, racing up and down the streets. It's been going on for the past 20 to 30 minutes.
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0: Sparks 911, I'll be heading up the LA shortly.

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0: 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We'll be 10-8. That's yes.
1: Thanks. 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

0: they're trying to shimmy the door. 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
1: Okay, thanks. I'll be off task for a few.
0: Same.

0: going to be way on the north, right in the middle. Copy. On the shower. That's three, copy.
1: Shelter 055.
0: Washington 11, 10.
2: Honor 11, I copy on white.
0: Yeah, my car was still on white. Sorry about that.
2: Worries.
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3: 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Do you need anything else from them?

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2: Charles 157, Charles 155, the EZN at 1661 East 6th Street, room number 144 for a physical 1016, male, female. Still handling getting further at 1661 East 6th Street, number 144.
0: Present.
3: Have a good night.
1: Good night.
0: City on Evans.
1: We're not very sure.

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0: Sparks 121.
1: 21.
0: Myself and 71 will be en route to the mental.
1: 10-4, thank you.

0: Was there a passenger on that e-bike you tried stopping?
1: Abram.
0: Yeah, they're at the park right now with like a Zebra. I'm pretty sure they just flexed out or hanging out over there. Maybe we could walk in on spot.
1: 10-4. I'm at a group of six juveniles and I'm walking them back to their house because they're out past curfew.

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0: Last of Jackson, common. First of Stephanie, Sam, Tom, Edward, Paul, Henry, Adam, Nora, Ida, Edward. Date of birth 11-19-83, Nevada OLN 040-08-03-442. Reno, Squad 1 returning.

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1: Number 123, number 125, 2830 North Town Lane, number 232. At the call at North Town Apartments for verbal 1016, RP versus his mother. He was kicked out and the mother's refusing to let him back in. 2830 North Town, number 232.
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1: Someone is there attempting chest compressions, has already attempted Narcan, possible OD.
0: SOSH 592-11-1118.
2: Is that a female?
3: Sorry, 984, we're out with 2 in the heat, but...
1: Is currently giving instructions for a second dose of Narcan.

0: Jackson.
1: Hunter John.
0: Do you have the mom in the call yet? Come.
2: One dose of Narcan's been given and we're working on a second dose now.
3: Non-extraditable and Mary out of Douglas for failure to clear on traffic. Again, that's a non-extraditable. Clear NCIC and local suspended Nevada DL for failure to appear that began in 2020 with an indefinite end date.
4: Oh, no.
0: Copy, thanks. Can we get a prior dump out?
2: David 1, Marina radio check.
0: Reporting.
2: David 1.
5: To the EMS as well, because of the residence.
2: Yeah, sorry, sorry. 390 also en route, standard response.
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6: Batman is registered to place. 6432 George 1, clear out on the ONG.
0: I got it. Thank you.

0: 121 Sparks. Please. I've logged all the calls to 911 from her number, from Tina's number.
1: 10-4, thank you.
0: Okay.
1: Spark 7-0. How many times have it been?

0: One, please.
1: Charles 153, Charles 15, T-Rin and 1063.
2: Okay.
1: Charles 153, Charles 152, 2500 East 2nd Street, number 176, for a physical 1016, mother versus 13-year-old daughter. We're still in line getting further at 2500 East 2nd Street, number 176.
0: 15417.

0: Brian is clear, NCICG, that's on local.
1: I copy, can we do prior bomb check, please, on him?
0: Okay, sir.
2: I'm in trip for a trouble unknown. Text to 911 that said all the way down Patton Drive there's a child screaming, save me. We're still trying to attempt to get further. Patton trip. No, 145, break for Charles 150, copy.
3: No, 135, I'll be out there.
2: And units responding to Patton and trip. The reporting party advised that it sounds like a child is being hurt, but they weren't able to get any sort of description.
4: H. Henry, 1st of Jackson, John Adam, X-ray, Sam Ocean, Nora, date of birth, 9-26-11.
0: 10-4.
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2: Over 50.
3: The GSR called, did we notify security and see if they could find the female that left the room?
2: They were already advised. The reporting party is with security, and I believe they're trying to sort out the other part.
1: One 51 till
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2: 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And was the bike clear?
1: Confirm the bike was clear.
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3: This is like 43. We can send somebody out there because of the threat.
2: All subject that OD'd. Last of Langston, Lincoln, Adam, Nora, George, Sam, Tom, Ocean, Nora, first of Alyssa, Adam, Lincoln, Ida, Sam, Adam, DOB is 08, 14 of 94, social 530-81-7851.

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0: I'm
1: in OR
0: 145. No, I'm so sorry. Passerby is on trip and it's going to be further east down trip. I heard multiple children yelling.
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2: 10-4. 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
1: Norwalk 135, Norwalk 133, 4300 Mountain Gate Drive for verbal 1016 male, female, female house, stole male house vehicle, then came back and refused to tell him where she put the vehicle. His wallet and ID are still inside. 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
2: Renzo, she's wearing a black uniform, Tesla uniform, and 43, I ran her in SIP. She has an apartment here at 2021.
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2: Sparks 984, 63 on 1. Lost phonetically, boy Edward, Nora Nora, Edward Tom Tom, first at Jennifer, common spelling. 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
1: 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I'm out with the vehicle, just east of where the units are in the parking lot.
2: 10-4, is 71 with you?
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3: 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Date of birth, 10-21 of 1982. Driver's license number, Charles 265-7948-2900. Infirmary 1 and shower.

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0: 51. Your case number is 5058-5058, and the REMSA run number and personnel are logged in the call.
1: Thank you. So for the 3355, we're going to be checking the guys.
2: I copy. So here's a report of an ADW with a knife just occurred at the fireside at 205 East 4th Street. Charles 151, Sam 173, begin responding. Fireside at 205 East 4th.

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0: Edward Robert Lincoln, or Tom, and then date of birth is 8470. Nevada OLN is 02038377773. Going to be last of Roach, Robert Ocean, Adam, Charles, Henry, first of Melinda, Mary, Edward, Lincoln, Ida, Nora, David, Adam. Date of birth is 7/11 of 96, and Nevada OLN is 02041819 01.

0: check. 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
0: You want an additional case or the case that 151 already ran?
1: There's 51 case for the 1050. We'll just stick with the one that she already pulled in.
0: 10-0, that's, or 10-4, that's 5058-5058.
1: 10-4, thank you. Good.
2: Hinkle is priority one Don's with caution, silent tendencies, unknown to abuse drugs. Special conditions are you must have prior approval by the Division of Parole and Probation to associate with any person convicted of a felony or any person on probation or parole supervision. You shall not have any contact with persons confined in a correctional institution unless specific written permission has been granted. You shall not consume any alcohol beverage whatsoever. You shall submit to a medically recognized test for blood, breath, alcohol contents. You shall not possess, have access to, or have under your control any type of weapon. You shall not use, purchase, or possess any illegal drugs or any prescription drugs. Is he cooperative, violating, and are you arresting? And then for Miranda, or sorry, Melinda, she's clear always.
1: I copy, stand by.

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1: 10-4, I copy, break 4, SAM 175, SAM 195, 1063.
0: We're going to say I'm 193. I'm with 7-5. You can cancel 9-5.
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1: 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Sam 179.
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I believe his portion was the battery, but yeah, he's a victim.

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0: 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Respond 3065 South Virginia Street, Unit 8.

Turn left with Terry, Paul, Edward, Robert, Robert, Yellow. First of Alonzo, Adam, Lincoln, Ocean, Nora, Zebra, Ocean. DOB 11493, maybe out of California.

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3: 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Lemza requesting PD for an unconscious subject in the vehicle, possible 1055. It's me, University in 8.
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1: 145 North, 125, 2375 Patton Drive, number 3, RP. Negligently, accidentally shot his 1032. Unknown if anybody is injured. He's with his sister. Denied a 1016. Advise there are other weapons in the residence. 2375 Patton, number 3.
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0: 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I'll be on the 21.
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2: And she just gave me an 18261 Lance Leaf. Do you know where the Silver Leaf address came from?
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6: Day 1,
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4: Yeah, where are you still? It doesn't seem to exist. Do you have anything better?
3: Unfortunately, I don't have anything better. 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
0: Oh, copy that. Sounds good.

0: 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And we can cancel 9's response, and I think Remsen's already on scene.
1: Boulevard, Maverick's dead. 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

0: 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He says that he has it on the desk away from himself and will not be touching it till you get there.
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1: 984 Park.
0: Nora, Ida, Charles, Henry, Ocean, Lincoln, Adam, Sam. First to Jacob, John, Adam, Charles, Ocean, Boy. QB 12788, 63 of N.
1: Good.
0: It's going to be John, Tom, 2, Boy, Frank, 28, King 8, X-ray 019, 1727.
2: Charles 150, Mina Stack 74 is going to be coming over.
3: 170, I'll take a look.
2: Thank you.

0: Cincinnati, for you, 1035.
1: Yeah, go ahead.
0: Getting a possible match, F. Frank out of Texas, caution for escape risk. It has a bunch of AKs, date of birth on there, one of those being what you gave me. Could be 5'9", 180, brown and brown. I also have another M. Mary out of New Mexico, showing 5'7", 120, that's for a traffic event.
1: And then F. Frank's on X-ray.
0: Only for surrounding states in Texas, so no X for us. He also has one out of an HP. Looks like that's going to be a Mary on a contempt charge for obstructing and evading.
1: Okay, let me look at the hit for the NHP one. So the other one, you said that his brother has a warrant, so it might be his brother for the Texas and New Mexico, but I think the NHP, once I look at it, I'll let you know, but I think the NHP will be him.
0: 10-4, that one's listed under Teddy Nicholas, but has Jacob as an AK.
2: Rio, San 170.
3: San 170.
2: That is UTC on stack 74, we can drop it to 3 for now.
3: San 170.

2729 on a male, please, and then can I run a serial number afterwards? Sam Adam Lincoln Union David First of Jose, common spelling, UV 0413.

0: 2729 on a male, please, and then can I run a serial number afterwards? Sam Adam Lincoln Union David First of Jose, common spelling, UV 0413-2001, social 087-354535.
1: Go ahead with the serial number.
0: Kimber Revolver, Robert Victor 093738. And for Mr. Salud, can we check for domestic and felony convictions, please?

0: Lieutenant 110 report.
1: He does show to have a CCW. Other than that, he is clear, and the 1032 is clear on NTIC, and then just stand by on your triple I.
2: Copy. The bullet went through a window, so we're going to have to check the adjacent apartment in just a second.
3: Those descriptions of the tattooed matchup we have in Tiburon form, it has a valid email, positive for Nora, per fugitive traffic, and then it's clear straight on 900.
4: Copy. If I give you a social, can you run it and see how it comes back to?
5: Me.
4: 7784.

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1: Copy, and looks like we're going to have another violation, but I'll update you in a little bit. Legends Day.
0: Good far, thank you.
2: I-80 at the Q&D yard. Check for a 1050 vehicle into a gate. RP advising a male in the vehicle is not responding and has blood all over the face. Res has been advised. 12005 I-80.

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0: 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David, Weather Nora 147, are you checking trip 4?
1: Yeah, trip 4.
0: First ceiling.

parents for the Remsa RP is advising still that the male was not responding. When asked if the subject was breathing, RP advised he was not going to check. Subject is in a vehicle blocking the gate.

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0: 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Could be wrong, but I'll be code alpha for now.
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2: 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RTF, interrupt, dispatch 81.
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0: Still on scene at Maverick with the other half of that.
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3: 121.
1: Cheers, sir.
0: I copy. And the one that you're looking for that supposedly at the park is related to Giant Panda, surprisingly.

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0: 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Wells Knee.
2: Can you tell me who the RO is?
3: First of Noah.
2: Copy. Do you have a DOB?
3: 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It's not listed.
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3: DOB is 12/14/2002.
2: Hey, copy. We haven't looked for a wallet yet, but looks like that could be our guy.

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2: Say something else that it's you, I'd say what.
1: 5092.
0: Robert, Edward, Robert, Adam, first of Oscar, Ocean, Sam, Charles, Adam, Robert. Date of birth is going to be 12/24/1994. Driver's license number 08046339 31.
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0: Edward, Sam Charles, Adam Lincoln Adam, Nora Tom Edward, first of Ramon Panagli, Robert Adam Mary, Ocean Nora, State of Birth 11-21-67, EL 420-044-3924, Nevada.
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3: 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Also has a revoked 27. Did you want me to confirm?

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1: Washington, in 1443 QND, supervisor has been notified and is in and out. The vehicle is blocking the entrance into QND.
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0: checks okay, and I'll be 10A. 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
3: 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The male half will be in a silver Ford Focus, parked at the front, and I'm out with the female half in the back of the parking lot. His name is Richard Hennessy.
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0: 43, somebody said they're using the bathroom.
3: 9.
0: 5 standard says that he was in the bathroom.
2: Thank you. Claire and TICC, just mogul.
0: Find a valid 27
2: for him. Valid C until 29 with corrective lenses. I have the OON if you need it.
0: I copy. Thank you. Just in the call. It's fine.
4: One.
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4: 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Henry Edward Nora, Nora Edward Sam, Sam Edward Edward. First of Miranda, phonetically Mary Ida Robert, Adam Nora, David Adam. 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

0: George, Zebra, and Tom.
1: Copy, I'm code 4 over here.
0: 4. And 121, is the male half wearing shorts?
2: The vehicle out here, please. I have his info if you're ready for it.

0: Yeah, it's clear, 29.
1: Okay.
0: You're welcome. And 41, go ahead.
2: Lost of Rainsford, phonetically, Robert, Adam, Yellow, Nora, Sam, Frank, Ocean, Robert, David. It's going to be first of Noah, phonetically, Noah, Ocean, Adam, Henry. Date of birth is 1/2/2002. It's going to be out of Vermont.
1: Number 133 assist today.
3: Number 133.
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5: 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Eastbound, Nichols right now.
1: Okay, 41 will be out on

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1: 41.
0: He did return clear valid out of Vermont.
1: Okay, thank you.
2: 1035 East 8th Street, number 203. Check for a verbal 1016. Two subjects inside the living room, and the RP is inside his bedroom. 1035 East 8th Street, number 203.
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0: registered his clear revoked valid ID card, registered effective back in 09 for Buicks and Uttering, clear TIB, positive for Nora, Zebra, Union, Tom, Ocean, Queen, and Child Endangerment.
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0: I'll be 10-8
1: 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You want me to push it back on the area check?
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3: About a driver's license left of Christensen, Charles Henry Robert, Ida Sam, Tom Edward Nora, Sam Edward Nora, first of Derek, David Edward Robert, Edward King, date of birth 04-19 of 2001, OLN 080-622-5684, break for second.
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3: Four. 1998, ID number 080-517-3529, correction 20, break for third. Nevada identification card, two last names separated by a hyphen, the Selfler Spiva, phonetically Sam Edward Ida Tom Zebra, Lincoln Edward Robert, hyphen Sam Paul Ida Victor Adam, first of Caitlin, King Adam Ida, Tom Lincoln Yellow Nora, date of birth 04-28 of 2003, ID number 080-689-94.
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0: Warren said I have also sent her on a traffic stop. 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
2: Green.
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0: Charles 151.
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0: Once you know what hospital runs was transferring to, can you call records and let them know if they can tell PNP for a follow-up?
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2: Harassment, ocean parole violation, Lincoln, Boy, Nora, Union, Tom, and Zebra.
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2: Okay.
3: It's going to be 3295 South Virginia Street, Park on Virginia Apartments for a welfare check of subjects leaving in a vehicle. 3295 South Virginia.
1: An incline is pending for time.
4: Watch over on Tower 74 and 76. We can be in or after that.
1: Tahoe Boulevard, Unit 4. Check for a 1090 burglar alarm, negative audio or video. Dropped at 258 from the dining room right window. Alarm company was UTC, the responsible. 868 Tahoe, Unit 4.

0: out at par.
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0: PD is still en route for the welfare check of the subject possibly sleeping.
1: I was just going to let you know that we

0: check the nugget and see if you guys can help me try and ID someone via tattoo.
1: Go ahead.
0: See, the WMA, probably 25, early 20s. He had a triangle on the right side of his neck and a cross under his right eye. Maybe about 5, 7, 140 pounds.
2: Can I see? The room's on fire stage. Someone come to me now.
3: That's my copy.
4: One 70 out 21.

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2: Yes, 7183.
3: Hey, for 21 records, please.
4: Triangle, is there anything in it or around it?
5: It almost looks like it was maybe like supposed to be a letter and a word that was going vertically on the right side of his neck, but I couldn't get what the other ones were.
4: Denver, is it just black and color?
5: A-firm. It was just like the outline of a triangle, not a solid triangle.

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0: 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The subject was the nurses yesterday. 1375 Mill Street.
1: No.
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1: Yes.

0: Charleston 50, Reno, checking go for.
1: 150, we're stable. We're going to make contact in a second.
0: Charleston 50.
1: Hey, Greg, hit it with the spotlight up here. Chicken authority. Perfect. Right,
0: okay,
1: we're setting up out here.
0: Make a clear
1: on the channel,
0: we're going to contact. Okay, Marine Alliance, 350 plus for Charles 150, request from channel 805 from 3 Green Plus.
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1: Yeah, 1-2-3.
2: Alignment, motor vehicle collision. 2, eastbound Interstate 80 and Pyramid Way.
1: Seven four 3874.
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0: 57, from the third one down from you, an elderly man just got up and closed the blinds. So if you're knocking, make it loud.
1: Good morning, 1041, P number 4879, in vehicle 2623, and on the inner incline.
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1: Last of Adam, David, Adam, Mary, Sam. First of John, Adam, San, Oceanora. 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Date of birth 2/12/1984. Social 327744629.
3: One Dick. Dick and Victorian Plaza. Black over blue. HMA.
4: 9-11. Sam, Tom, Edward, David, first of Tom, Ocean, Nora, Ida, on a female, date of birth, 6/20/1991, social, 02674922,
0: 2-09. 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

0: Elliott, 3 remains to be back home for normal traffic. 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And if not, 147, if you're not in panic, you chase me.
1: Adam, Robert, Adam, Edward Lincoln, date of birth 9/26/2000. First three of the social are 624. You guys are ID out of Fresno, California.

0: Dying 7. First four, Adam, he shows to be F Frank on CJIS. It's out of Las Vegas Metro. 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Expired California 27. And then Saunders does shows to be 1099 on local out of RMC for FTA FTO court order. 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

0: 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Sparks fire main assignment, medical emergency. 2, High Rock Way and we're duck in road.
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0: 256.
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2: Admiral William, Ida, Sam, hyphen, Henry, Ocean, Union, Sam, Tom, Ocean, Nora, First of Caleb, Charles, Adam, Lincoln, Edward, Boy, date of birth, 10-01-07. He's a black male. I don't have any other identifiers, but he's got a California ID.
3: No, I'm sleeping.
2: No, I'm 35 off. That's my test. Why not another one? There'd be a chance.
3: Go ahead,
2: number 2. Yolanda Reed, Robert, Edward, Ida, David, person Jaden, John, Adam, Yellow, David, Edward, Nora, date of birth 04-07 and 03, and Nevada DL 080-676-9977.
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0: Robert Adam Edward Lincoln, DOB 0926-2000, California ID card, yellow 682-1346.
1: I found him. Clear with the ID, negative 6.
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4: The last of Sam Charles, Ocean Tom Tom, first of Tom, Tom Robert Edward Zebra Edward Lincoln.
1: Nora 125-10-4, do you have a, for me, did not have a date of birth. If you don't, do you have an age range?
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1: I'll see what I can find.

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0: Happy.
2: So Evans is clear on CICC Dislocal. It looks like his first name for his 27 for Nevada is David Adams. I copied David Edward before. He has a valid Nevada ID card only.
3: I copy, thank you.

0: go ahead.
1: Nothing found in local with that name.
0: I copy, thanks for trying.
1: You're welcome. Nora, 123-10-4. 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
2: It's going to be the subject, I think, 2-5 try to run, but it's last of Sam Charles, Ocean Tom Tom, first of Tom Robert Edward Zebra Edward Lincoln, social of 624-88-6278, date of birth of 4-3-1996.
1: That was 4-3-96.
2: Hey, firm, and I have a California O-1. Actually, I got a call record to get the driver's license picture.
1: No problem, I'll go ahead, 265 for California.
2: Owen.
1: That's okay, I have the session.
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1: 7-4.
0: Can you also put the PIN info up I requested at the beginning of shift for checks between 8:30 and 10:30 at the hospital related to our call?

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1: Affirm, there's a code for the box, and then you leave a message with the information. 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
2: 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Good morning, 1041, P4694, vehicle 2619 out of the south.

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0: last of Mary, Ocean, Nora, Ida, Zebra. First of Sam, Tom, Edward, Frank, Frank, Adam, Nora, Ida, Edward. DOB 091576. Nevada DL 320-02-29760. Break for a second. Lincoln, Lincoln. First of Lincoln, Edward, Adam, Henry. DOB 102388.
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0: Carly, it's report of a commercial burglary in progress, San Wilson 5, San Wilson 3, responding to 240 London Street, Little London Street, George, 240 London.
1: Did that disable it for trespassing?
2: Yeah, that works.
1: Charles 155-13551, 13551.
2: Copy.
3: Is that a monitoring company?
0: It doesn't advise that smart company and the phone number is local.
3: Copy that again.
1: It's clear suspended, clear tip, and Leah, clear valid, clear tip, positive Nora.
2: 10-4-10-4-4.
4: One time three, you can clear me from the last and I'll be en route to the bird.
0: Come on, Sunday. Yes, fine. For the burglary, the subject's going to be a Hispanic male in his 30s, 5'7", medium build, wearing a gray, baggy long sleeve shirt, and long baggy shorts.
1: Yes, sir.
4: Green, David 3, not 42.
0: David 3.

0: Zero one.
1: Coming in the area. I saw the update. Can we try and get a vehicle description?
0: With that, do you want the channel?
1: All advised for now.

0: Yeah, so wait, we don't have vehicle description.
1: Copy that.
2: Can you show me around to par for an interview, break for date?
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2: 26-4615.
3: 10-4.
2: And 101, send it by.
3: Par.
4: Yeah, 7-1-5, 7-1-5.
0: 7-1-5.

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1: We are. We're out with another business caller.
0: CM-181, 10-4. And CM-182, if you're not, say straight to me.
1: A-170 copies. Negative bird, head check. 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
0: I apologize deeply, but we're going to have to cancel the DOP case number that I just pulled.
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0: As the dispatch has, this is a priority 3, Sonida, rig responding, engine 2 standing down.

we lost a Smith, Inequity, Sam, Mary, Ida, Tom, Henry, first of David, Inequity, David, Adam, Victor, Ida, David, date of birth 3-7 of 89, DL-020-610-0526, Nevada, and can I add a phone number with that as well? 775-302-6204, and he's going to have the video.

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0: 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Response outbound 395 NN West Golden Valley Road, District 10. Engine 10, response outbound 395 NN West Golden Valley Road.
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2: S0 US 395. Cross the Golden Valley Road and ramp southbound 395 south of Golden Valley.

0: Vera.
1: Reno, engine 44, Raptor with 395, crash. Copy them when they get on, because we're canceling for us, so if they need southbound, we'll take it.
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0: 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Can I get a door number, please?
1: Engine 13, A-frame. I'll call in just a minute. I'm just landline on M1.
2: That earlier disturbance on Fancy Dance from last night.
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55. I'll be clear of that traffic stop, AC 63 another. Walzer's by.

0: over to security.
1: I'll be clear of that traffic stop, EC 63 another. Walzer bypass and stay route 427 with Nevada 42 George 477 on a Toyota.
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0: 45 for ending, 45 medic, 45 for response to a medical emergency. 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
1: Right, Gordon, Perry, Upway.
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0: Morris Show, 16 M55. Can I get a 27, 29 on one when you have a second?
1: 16 M55, go ahead.
0: Last of Wright, William, Robert, Ida, George, Henry, Tom. First of Cassius, Charles, Adam, Sam, Sam, Ida, Union, Sam, DOB 02-13-2009. It's going to be a Hispanic juvenile male.
1: 10-4.

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1: Hi, if I can come in.
2: Rita Ocean, 65 St. Traffic, morning, ma'am.
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0: 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Number 5051, vehicle 2767 out of park for briefing.
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0: Good morning. 1041 Cena number 4517 is vehicle 2735. 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
0: Good morning, 10-41, C number 4530, vehicle T629, out of Puerto Rico.
1: 10-4, good morning.
2: Grand Sierra Resort, 13, engine 13. Respond 2500 East 2nd Street, Grand Sierra Resort.
1: Good night.
0: Sparks 984, see traffic tonight.
1: 10-4, good night.

0: 63, attempt to locate a suspicious vehicle at Real City, 1063 break. Locate a suspicious vehicle last seen westbound Victorian towards 80 from Real City. Steering column was punched out and wires were exposed. White powder was all over the driver's nose. Unknown 56. There's a knife on the passenger seat. It's a tan Cadillac Escalade, Nevada 115 Zebra 81, driven by a Hispanic male in his 30s wearing a blue polo with white stripes. Sparks clear.
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1: 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For a welfare check for 13-year-old sleeping on the slide. 3805 Clear Acre, Reno Cascade Mobile Park.
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4: Normal breathing, complaining of drinking two energy drinks, and now having a panic attack and feeling like she's going to faint. 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
1: Okay.
4: Copy. And latest information, there's also some ETOH on board.
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1: 1, same. 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
1: Could I have the address for where I'm going again? Sorry, my MPT is down.
0: Yeah, it's 3805 Clear Acre. 3805 Clear Acre.
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1: Could I have the address for where I'm going again? Sorry, my MPT is down.
0: Yeah, it's 3805 Clear Acre. 3805 Clear Acre.
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2: 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Reno 172. Reno 172. Good morning, Reno 1041 of the 2.

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1: Keep that good. 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
3: Try and get no loitering signage put up. It's like the third month of trying to work with them. If you get a phone number of a responsible on scene at all, could you forward it to me in an email?
2: Hey, for a minute, they actually did get a bunch of signs. Like, there's quite a few out here. These people just aren't listening.
3: 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I'll follow up with them next week.
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3: 20 out of 1, please. I copy, go ahead.
4: Last is going to be Terry. It's going to be Patrick, Edward, Robert, Yellow. First, that's Eugene. Edward, Union, George, Edward, Nora, Edward. Date of birth is going to be 224, or 76. And social is going to be 075, 72, 15, 14.
3: Ranger 24.
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0: Stack 188 is 21.
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2: 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Motor 15, plate cleared, fired 114, 26.
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0: Charles 213, Charles 214, Seeker 25, 324, Virginia Lake. He's not on one, it's going to be 1099. Virginia Lake.
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0: 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Red frequency assignment, gas leak or gas odor. Respond 189 DeMonte Ranch Parkway, District 12. Engine 12, ladder 3. Respond 189 DeMonte Ranch Parkway.
1: 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Sam 270.

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1: TC, and then West and Forth. I'll be out on one.
0: West and Forth, 10-4. Are you available?
1: We know Ladder 3 is clear of training. Thank you.
2: Sam 270, 10-4 this morning. 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In 94, we just confirming I can hold up for days.
3: And 170, I missed that, thank you.
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3: Anyone?
2: Charles 213, I can shoot to name Sam 281 if he's covered. Razor 24 is out with it today, subject at Virginia Lake. Virginia Lake.
3: Anyone else?
2: Charles 213, shoot to name.
3: What did you need to do?
0: Alright, 231, 20. Hey, Sam 285, 1041,
1: 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Sam 285, 10-4, Charles 214,

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0: 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We'll be out checking. It is 12.
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1: 7, 7, 7, 7, 7, 7, 7, 7, 7, 7, 7, 7, 7, 7, 7, 7, 7, 7, 7, 7, 7, 7, 7, 7, 7, 7, 7, 7, 7, 7, 7, 7, 7, 7, 7, 7, 7, 7, 7, 7, 7, 7, 7, 7, 7, 7, 7, 7, 7, 7, 7, 7, 7, 7, 7, 7, 7, 7, 7, 7, 7, 7, 7, 7, 7, 7, 7, 7, 7, 7, 7, 7, 7, 7, 7, 7, 7, 7, 7, 7, 7, 7, 7, 7, 7, 7, 7, 7, 7, 7, 7, 7, 7, 7, 7, 7, 7, 7, 7, 7, 7, 7, 7, 7, 7, 7, 7, 7, 7, 7, 7, 7, 7, 7, 7, 7, 7, 7, 7, 7, 7, 7, 7, 7, 7, 7, 7 subject. Call to a domestic.
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0: 1902, Charles 217. The juvenile's now DOA outside lots of books for Drummond blackmail. 15 years of age. Pretty Prey did not want to answer for any further questions about a description, stated her grandson staying with her for the summer. However, the ESO did hear the reporting query tell the juvenile multiple times to get out of her residence and attempted to cancel RPD.
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3: Creek and Carl Tini Court, going to be 82 lead intersection for negative injury, 1052 vehicles. Vehicles are movable, however, when we attempted to refer the reporting party, they disconnected on us. Evans Creek and Carl Tini Court.
4: Roger. Motor 15, I'll take 8 and 10.
3: Motor 15, 10, 5, motor 14, 13.
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0: Most for.
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2: Green 145-23 and 44.
3: Silver Lake, Sierra Sage Apartments at the entrance for a subject with his pants down, exposing himself. Smack male 30s, wearing a red pattern blanket with gray sweatpants. 6060, Silver Lake, Sierra Sage Apartments at the entrance.
4: 4-7. Very well.
3: Charles, 2-7.
4: Come on.
0: 2-8, come on.

0: You see two five.
1: Deputy car, you're 10-1 covered in static.
2: Perry for Eugene, date of birth 2/24/76, social 075-721-514.
0: Yeah, that's what he gave me.
2: I copy. So, there's two hits in local. One of them shows a date of birth of 1/24/76, and that's where the 1099 information is coming from. There's no other info in that local hit. There is one for 2/24/76 that shows them to be clear. I'm assuming it's an inputting mistake.
0: Yeah, possibly. I'll see. Gallo can do it. Thank you.
2: Tiffar, do you want me to call records?
0: No, sorry. I was just going to say, no, just hold off. I got to really make sure that this is the right guy and all that. So I'll tell you back when I want to confirm.
2: I got you.
3: Yeah, we can be honest, that definitely really is.
4: Different R-231 and R-237 Jacob.
3: You're on there. I spoke to RT, they're going to exchange information on RTD. I'll be tight.
4: Thanks,
3: sir.
4: Letter 18, we have radio check.
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4: 10-4,
5: House 9,
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5: P-4823, vehicle 2733, tonight.
4: 10-4,
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4: Daniel,
5: House 16.
4: 10-4, House 16.

0: 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Can you take a look at stack 208 at 21 message from NSP?
1: I got it.

0: 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At 450 Leventon and Canyon Road. 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

0: しております。
1: Can you try to push for a minute?
0: If we think we get a case number, please. I copy 3875, and can we please also change this call type to domestic?

0: 点播哈，佛心情的。
1: The date of birth that comes back as 1/24/76 comes back with the soul soul that I confirmed.
2: The only information that's in local in reference to the subject that, as far as with the warrant file, only shows the date of birth of 1/24/76. Doesn't have the social listed on local.
1: Copy. So the warrant doesn't have the social listed. All right, copy. Yeah, so hold off on confirming.
2: 10-4.

0: not copy.
1: Roger 22, Travis.
2: Roger 22.
1: Los Rios, McCarran, Nevada, Lincoln, Ida, Victor, Tom, Robert, Lincoln, Yumbo.
2: 10.
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0: Sam Frigate.
1: 17 Charles 216 around 263.
2: 716.
3: Charles 217, Charles 216, 3680 North Wells, Denny's in front, three unwanted subjects causing verbal disturbance. 680 North Wells, in front of Denny's.
2: Cover that in route. 216, sir. Charles 211, I'm 23
3: that. Charles 211, 10-4, and 16 I'll keep you in route, Charles 217 is coming from south.

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0: My 10-4-1, you logged me on. 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
1: 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All right.
2: Hey, I was Cam 2, or Charles 211, I'm code 4. Copy, code 4, no 17.
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2: 10-4, Charles 217, I'll show you tonight.
3: 17, copy that, thank you.
2: Motor 15, try. Motor 15.
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0: Charles to 11.
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4: Warehouse, Brian, Central Control.
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0: Have you going?
5: Subject Alonzo, clear 29, expired Nevada 27, effective 060326.
4: Thank you. Just near the playground for DOP occurred almost 30 ago now. Looking for a static note, 29 years of age, 5'5", then Bill, black and white jacket. We go over Bear Park.
0: Number 15.
4: And TT323?
0: Alright, TT3.
6: Right 1, 7, Adam 6.
7: 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Suspended, expired 4/27/25 on a 2019 Acura.
6: Copy that.
0: Sanctuary
6: 1. Number 18, TT tonight.
0: Motor 18.
6: Reno Motor 22, traffic.
0: Motor 22, go ahead.
6: Looks like we're pulling the Safeway parking lot. Man and McCarran, Nevada 0817, Adam 6.
0: 10-4.
4: Motor 14, driver.
0: Motor 14.
4: 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I'm 50-0 Yale 6-5.
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0: 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We'll be checking the surrounding area.
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4: This is clearance, HCC, just local, says, should I have a valid C till 2031 with corrective lenses. Did you want that one?
0: Please.
4: 040-766-3445. Repeating 040-766-3445. I'm checking that for
0: you. Abram, thank you.
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2: Can you show me out at Wingfield Park with one for camping? And can I get a 2101, please? Can you have a moment?
1: Ranger 24, 24. And go ahead with the subject.
2: Sam, Tom, Edward, William, Adam, Robert, Tom, first was David, common spelling, and David's birth is going to be 10/21 of 66.
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1: Not that is listed in the call for service.
4: Copy that. You'll be expecting a call from the alarm company.
1: Sam, someone.
5: Thank you.

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1: What is the RP for this phone number?
0: It refers to Felicia, 813-665-8610. Repeating 813-665-8610.
1: Okay, thank you.

0: Parks 211, can you update our location? We'll be at Creekside and Wild Creek.
1: Okay, that's for Stuart. You're checking so far.
2: And can I get a case number, please? He's going to be cited for camping.
1: It'll be 101, repeating 101.
3: Two Reno, check four.
4: 5D railroad tracks. We did just confirm with Story County they have an engine responding.
0: Yeah, copy. I'm on the phone with the 970. We can cancel 37's response. Keep them in quarters. Let Story County handle.
4: Copy. Engine 37, do you copy direct?
0: 37 copies direct. We are available quarters.
5: Muttered 18.
0: Lieutenant.
5: Muttered 14.
6: Ball 10-8 single units.
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0: Reno, Charles, 430.
5: Charles, 430.
0: Good morning, 1041. I'll be 10-6 on assignment downtown. No radio checks, please.
5: Charles, 430, 10-4, good morning.
1: Your way, since you're clear.
8: And RR-223?
1: RR-223.
8: Quick question. JVNs are on chair, correct?
1: Negative, not on gray. They're done through the station.
8: Okay. Can you guys see where they're at? We had a JVN that was just overly overextended, basically. That was trying to flag us down, and he drove away, and I wasn't sure why.
9: 3-1, the light on him, good for.
1: Perfect.
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0: Ready to stand. 285.
1: And RPD officer, vice?
0: Yeah, on our way over to us for an elderly female. She's complaining of chest pains, has high blood pressure.
11: Sam, 285-10-4. Break Nora, 223.
0: Got
11: it. Please stand by this one.
1: I need to know what saving it was trying to flag them down and if they needed them to come back to your location.
12: Oh no, we were just picking up a sign that was on the post there. I was just waving at them, that's all.
1: Turn 36
8: on the floor. Turn 36. Well, similar force to
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0: 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Alright, Ocean 6-2, we're on the same assignment.
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1: Two 30, 10-8, 4.
0: Okay.

0: 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So, Temp 23 and out with the temp as well.
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0: Victor 22, TC, correct?
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2: Will be doubled. It's going to be Fort Pine. Check for several broken windows with damage to the interiors. The front door is wide open at Pine. Unknown if anyone is inside.
0: Watch 27. I'll cover.

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2: Smoke detectors are going off at this residence. It looks like no one's home. We were able to visualize inside the house. There's no fire problem. You can show us if it were you.
3: Engine 14, I copy.
4: Got that waste one?
5: Yes, I can.
4: And IT has to, for 43, IT has to pull that information, or the cameras.
5: Yes, sir.
4: Yeah, Nora 233, 24 last
3: tonight. 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
5: 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If you want to head that way, I know you have your 226. I can show you around.
2: Copy. Hollis
4: 84, 85, Hollis 4.
5: 1-4.
4: Union 452, TC, back out. Union 452.
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2: Washington 2076, clear set, stand around, Tower 93.
3: It's going to be on Red Rock Boulevard, just south of Moya, negative injury, 1050, RPC equals blocking traffic. It's going to be a 1057 white SUV left eastbound, Red Rock and Moya.
2: 4 2

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2: 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Can you show me out on Wooden Alley behind that?
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6: Copy, we got Military and Lemon. 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
3: Charles 2-4.
6: Motor 22, I'll be in route, Motor 14.
9: Motor 22, I copy. I'm just now getting another call. Fire's responding for a vehicle fire at Lemon and Military. Caller calling from Welshen Military, saying there's a vehicle behind his residence after hearing a loud bang. So unknown injury accident. Welsh in Military.
6: Copy that, I'll start that west.
9: 10-4.
6: MR 10, is fire en route to that?
9: They are, yeah, they've been en route for about 2 minutes now.
6: Can you have them advise if it's actually 10-50?
9: Absolutely.
6: Then 223, you can be en route to that one.
9: Number 223, I copy, I'll start en route. And Motor 22, I'll show you with Motor 14 then.
6: Okay, firm, so we get further on that.
9: Never.
6: Great, Motor 15.
9: Motor 50.
6: I just talked to the RP for Motor 14's crash. She's a passerby, and it sounds like County might be on scene, and the vehicle is out of the roadway.
2: 6-3-1-5 when you're ready. Negative injuries, negative airbags, negative blues.
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9: 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We have the F4250. It's on military. Just past, just before Tulare, going southbound. We're going into the Welsh call just to investigate the smoke. The truck on military is not currently on fire.
1: Copy, all related. You're going to go to the interior address, and the Ford F250 is on military just before Tulare.
2: Thank you, Thurman. I'll advise on the Welsh call. Silver Toyota.
5: South Virginia, Lizard.
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1: Good morning.
9: So with the verbal disturbance, brown Toyota Tacoma, light blue Hyundai, looks like Mel Gresser being get in RP space. Regency and Western Skies.
11: Motor 15, I'll head to that. You can cancel one of them.
9: Motor 15, I copy en route to the. And Sam 292, I'll show you tonight.
8: Thank you, Beth. Washer, 2076, tonight, sir.
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2: Clear, can't go again, 63 on follow up. Can you focus on a 21 regarding a trespassing call in Sun Valley?
6: Negative. Engine 9 said they would be able to handle it, cancel this. They were handling both of them. You can just go ahead and put us available.
1: Can I copy? Thanks, guys.
5: Sounds like it's directly behind 7857 Welsh Drive, behind 7857 Welsh.
2: Copy. I'm assuming if I head northbound on Lemon, I'll run into Welsh. And then do you know if I'm going right or left on Welsh?
5: It actually is going to be off of military. So you're going to take Lemon to military, and then it's actually off of Tulare. And Tulare is going to be a right-hand turn.
2: How about that? Thank you.
5: 10-4, northbound or southbound?
12: Northbound.
5: Okay.
13: And another channel so we can start clearing rims.
14: Absolutely.
13: South.
14: I can just give you guys north, close north for you guys.
13: We'll go to south.
5: Two ten six three ten four.
15: 19, I'll be doubled with 4313 break.
14: Go ahead.
15: And route to district court with 7.
14: Good morning.
5: Would be more east of you guys, maybe northeast by a little bit.
16: Affirmative. It's down access road, down the stretch.
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5: 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I'm going to hold off on sending 10.
16: Affirmative. Yeah, I'll get you a better location for P. I'll make you on set.
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9: 10-4.
13: The dirt access road will be on Papa Military between Tulare and Mahone.
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0: not really an accident. It's going to be a vehicle on fire using the dirt access road off of Military between Tulare and Mahone.
1: And TT3, both units, 23.
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0: 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Are we clear?
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3: Sam Charles Henry, first of Scott. 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

0: been talking to her.
1: Tom, 324.
0: Morning, temporary, show me 10-6 right first, please.
1: 10-4.
2: Called tow, probably going to need two vehicles. I've got a Toyota Sequoia with side impact damage and a blown tire. It's got a motorcycle trailer that is completely destroyed and a motorcycle that got flung. So I need all three of those towed out of here.
3: I'm going to need VIN numbers for the, at least the Sequoia and the motorcycle. And motorcycle, I already drew a case number for you. That one's going to be 26-13553.
2: Motor 22 is not with me.
3: Your call is related to Motor 22's call. He requested a case number be drawn, and your call referenced the suspect vehicle for Red Rock and Moya, which he's out on at Welch.
2: Copy, thank you. Yeah, I got VIN numbers when you're ready.
3: Go with the Toyota.
0: It's going to be 5 Tom David, Boy Tom 4, 4 Adam 3, 5 Sam 2, 44059.
3: And then for the motorcycle?
0: That's going to be hard to see. I got a plate, can I log that?
3: I might be able to get it from the plate. Go with the plate.
2: I'm hoping that's from the... Oh, here we go. I got a VIN. It's going to be Zebra David 4, X-ray Boy Union, Adam 00, Nora Sam 0, 00112.
3: Pepper.
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1: 10-4, Jason, please.
0: He just wants to get checked out, is what he said.
1: 10-4.
2: Washington
1: 5-2, LA-6. Where's
2: that you? Hunger Valley Community Center.
1: Hunger Valley Community Center. Engine 4.
3: 10-4.
4: Because of whoever was in the elevators at 6 who contacted them, I do not have an ETA out.
1: 8-20-1,
4: please. Engine 4. Charleston
0: 3. Charleston 3, Sparks on Wolfsburg 4.
2: Verify that they are en route.
3: It's going to be a moment.
2: 4 copies, thank you.
0: TT3, can we also run up then?
5: The front desk, please. Security to the front desk.
3: We're down to 99 Dodge.
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4: Might be over at 1050, Lock and Longley, 600 plate.
5: Yeah, Thomas Stelling. You'll be given a 76 of 1981. No, sir.
1: We're done.
6: Four, I'm sorry.
2: Engine four.
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2: Copy, we're pushing the south side of the 100 hall right now, finishing it up.
6: 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I'll let you know when the gym's cleared.
2: Copy.
4: South 31. South 31. Maybe it's 10-46, completely disabled vehicle in the intersection. 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
3: Bye. Back to plate 334, Robert 57, Matt chose to have an address instead at 10011 He Might Lane. 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
3: Ocean 73, you're next.
9: 73, you ready?
3: Hey, for go ahead.
9: Left Tom Ocean, Robert, Edward Sam, first of Juan. Date of birth of 4-16-61. Social is 520-15-5758.
3: And the first three on the social is 520?
9: Yes, ma'am.
3: Temper.
4: 1520,
10: Brent.
4: 1152. We're going to stand by for the show here. I'm going to be in route to motor 14 with information.
10: Hi, copy.
1: 1740 Greenway.
9: 2114.
11: 2114. What is your name, Valentine? I'm a Henry 224 from that Honda. Can I get it for Duke Spider or not, please? I'll go for
12: it. We do have a request for medical to come respond. And Virginia and Huffaker.
6: Get around.
4: Charles 2-3, clear for last night.
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4: 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Yeah, 76.
1: Oh, excuse me, stand by just one. 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
4: Losses, 4-7-8, 7-8, 7-8.
3: Do you need an additional one for somebody else, or do you want me to label it as something?
13: The maintenance for that location, they don't show to have a contract at that.
4: Copy, we're right now. Three, four,
14: I'll be on 21, referencing case number 26-50387.
3: Ocean 73, right now.
14: 73.
1: For one, his date of birth is actually going to be 4/17/1761. He shows clear in CICC as locally as a suspended 27 as of 2009.
3: Clear valid.
14: So the female 1085 in the mail, probably about 3 or 4 minutes ago.
3: 10-4.

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1: Yeah, Ocean 72.
2: Ocean 72.
0: Alright, 2%.
2: 2992, 10-4.
3: Should be there momentarily.
1: Ocean 73, do we have a wagon?
3: Negative.
4: Last of Britain.
3: Hey, 269.
1: Washington,
4: 2727. Copy, all thanks
1: for them. Red Rock and Osage on George Robert Lincoln. Boy, you need to stand to that on a red Subaru. 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
0: ID card last of Charles, Henry, Edward, Adam, Tom, Henry, Adam, Mary. First up, Stacy, Sam, Tom, Adam, Charles, yellow. DOB 11-1968. 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

0: Marina's speaker.
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0: 407 North Virginia, Silver Legacy parking garage. 10-4 looks like possibly is now heading to the bottom floor. 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There is a subject that was in top suit sleeping inside of a white Subaru Legacy. And looks like all information is from security. They're following the vehicle this time. 407 North Virginia, Silver Legacy parking garage. Well, so the vehicle has this mess. 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
1: Hello, George.
0: Union 452, Tuffer. Charles 216, Charles 214, vehicle just sped out the parking garage, and eastbound on 5th, plate on the vehicles, California, 9 King William Tom 332, that's 9 King William Tom 332, California. Let's look like the vehicle is now at Sierra and 4th passing over.
4: Do you want me to get him?
3: Do we have any case numbers yet?
5: 232 pulled
3: not
5: in
3: 504. 1 in southwest. Guy Keenan has 2 cases.
4: Copy, and I've got Jordan coming back to meet with Cook. Break 45, did you need Biggs brought up?
3: Hey, firm, we're gonna get going here.
4: Alright, give me a second, I'll try to get back there.
3: Hey, Shane, did you call for somebody to be brought up on the west side? 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
4: No, we just have Cook coming up.
3: Okay, it's frozen, thank you.
0: Let's see that they're able to confirm. Oh, subject left the building.
4: 8-1 copies.
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0: 3 Neil Haley is in RJC, heading up the stairwell, probably to the third floor.
1: He's been here for almost 2 hours.
2: Mars 1-10-4.
0: Roger, 21, how are you, Jim?
2: Jim, I'm Charlie.
0: Good, how are you?
2: 10-4. Straight over.
3: Entry on the 12th floor, par 4.
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0: 213.
2: 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It's going to be D4.
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0: Set 4.
1: Come on.
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4: Copy the Wolf, Jack Chisholm, and second, Charles 213, excuse me. 69. Charlie.
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4: 2992, 2991. Near Pyramid, between FAR and DISC on the west side of the road, in the field, check for a possible 1050. Her piece advising that a vehicle is flipped onto its side. She said she saw it from a distance and it doesn't look like there's anybody in it. On Pyramid, between Fire and Disc. On the west side of the road, and in the field.
3: Let's say the person is 1040. You have an X-ray list.
8: Washington, motor 30, passed by that. That's an abandoned vehicle, so not a 1050.
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1: Command fire attack. We have knockdown on the 11th floor. I repeat, knockdown on the 11th floor.
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0: I'm trying to complete your tow right now. Looks like the call taker put this at South Virginia and Huffaker Place. Are you on that follow Huffaker Street, or are you on Huffaker where it becomes Longley and the bigger intersection?
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6: First letter 3631. Last of Mary, Ocean, Sam, Queen, Union, Edward, Robert, Adam, Space, Frank, Edward, Robert, Nora, Adam, Nora, David, Edward, Zebra. First of Javier, John, Adam, Victor, Ida, Edward, Robert. 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
0: We need last of Cook and last of Relaford. 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
2: A little bit muffled. I have you at Stag. What was across?
1: North Wall Street.
2: Thank you.
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3: Choking.
6: Yeah, copy. I'm going to switch back over to TM Dispatch and let them know.
3: 10-4, and that's going to be with Engine 3 coming from out of District in quarters to District 6.
6: Yeah, copy. Cancel 3. We'll be closer.
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3: 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It also coded P3.
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5: Yes, ma'am, the Plot Circle was coded as a priority 3. You can show us standing down. We're complete. Going back to TM Dispatch. Have a good day.
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1: We don't know, 247?
0: No, 247.
1: Can I get a criminal size 42? Roger, 10041.
0: 10041.
1: You can close this info, think out of 35, can't lie.
0: 10-4. Yeah. Last unit was at Charles 214, your carbon stack.
4: Hey, I'm Charles 214.
0: Charles 214, go ahead, Charles, huh? 6
4: minutes here, I'll get you played in a minute.
0: That's right.
4: Yeah, Charles 54, TC back up.
0: Charles 54. Can I just not change that for?
1: Oh, thanks. President Lewis, make it Edward William. I don't know. You'll be on the lobby to see him. So, 4-5, P1.
0: Same P1.
5: Did you have traffic for 40? We may have missed it.
6: 7 respond, priority 2 for a traffic accident, USA Parkway 80 eastbound.
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0: Copy for information. Urban and Plumas, the vehicle versus pedestrian. Pedestrian is awake and talking, but possibly has a broken right hip with arm injury. How's the fire responding? Urban and Plumas.
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1: Stand 280, vehicle versus pedestrian. Irvin and Plymouth.
0: Copy, do we have a status on the pedestrian?
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2: Your VIN is clear, no match Nevada. 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
4: That's 2-1-4-4-4, Sheriff.
1: Charles, 2-1-4-6-2. Track 30.
5: 10-6 of the county complex for me.
1: 10-4 county complex.
6: 1 for robbery, and I'll give you special conditions in just a second. He has an ID card only out of Nevada. He's clear local. And let me know when you're ready for the special conditions.
7: We're ready.
6: All right. Shall abstain from use or possession or control of any alcoholic beverages not legally prescribed, I'm sorry, any alcoholic beverages, controlled substances, or not legally prescribed prescriptions, marijuana, or any other weapons during term of probation. Have prior approval by P&P to associate with any convicted felony persons or persons on probation or parole supervision. Do not have any contact with any persons confined in a correctional institution unless specific written permission was granted by Division of P&P. Do not consume alcoholic beverages. Shall submit to a medically recognized test for blood and breath for alcohol. Test results of 0.08 or higher shall be sufficient for proof of excess. Do not possess or have access to or any control of any type of weapon. Do not use, purchase, possess any illegal drugs or any prescription drugs unless prescribed by a licensed medical professional. Immediately notify Division of P&P of any prescriptions received. Shall submit to drug testing required by the division and its agents. Is he cooperative, violating, are you arresting, reason for the stop?

0: Sorry, we were in the elevator, but we copied all of that, and we're not currently out with him.
1: Copy, not out with him. Have you had any contact with him at all today? We're going to have to still send the PPC in since you ran him.
0: Negative contact with him today.
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2: Last, Scar brought up. Scar brought up to holding. We're going to have counsel coming back soon.
3: Copy. He's already up here.
4: Seconds. I wanted subjects sitting on the bench. Repeat. Do not believe we belong on campus. He's possibly just sleeping. Hispanic or white male, about 50. He's balding with a dark brown beard, red shirt, dark pants. Engine and all 40 on our way.
5: Copy that.
6: Green Engine
4: 5266
6: with North
4: Pole,
6: cover
4: 61. Union 266
6: Wall Street
4: tonight.
6: Hey, sorry, let me grab that. Hey, I just.
4: It's
6: 41. Where was that address again?
4: This man will need a haul. 40 UNR way, south side. Near the parking lot.
6: Copy that.
7: Wash 144 via terminal pumps for fuel.
8: 146. Sorry, label is on.
6: Yeah, you
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6: Come think about
2: it. Adam Lincoln Edward, John Adam Nora, David Robert Ocean. 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Nevada OLN 100-615-3628. Break per second.
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2: 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Charles Edward Lincoln, Ida Nora Adams, DOB 09-26-2008. Social Security number 604-732258. Thank you.
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3: 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He also shows to be Don's 31, possibly due to that. The conditions are extremely long. Do you have an MDT that you might be able to read them?
4: Paper.
3: If you could just read them and let me know if he's cooperative, violating the reason for the stop, and if he's arresting, so I can send the PP scan for records.
5: Union 269, check okay, negative 6-0, can we please? Union 269, Union 827, copy. Charles, 206.
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9: M272.
8: The victim is currently not at Town Liquor, but he is possibly at the Metro Pond, so I'm going to head there.
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1: The expired registration, or key, sorry.
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0: 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Engine 2.
1: Bar 15, go for
2: it. Bar 15, airborne in Plymouth. Sands 3, 268.
0: Of Riley, Robert, Ida, Lincoln, Edward, Yellow. Give you a 531-1995.
3: OLN 080-393-8253. Can I confirm some descriptors and tattoos for you? For Jordan.
4: 22707 South Virginia Street. Reports of a structure fire. This is the attack to assignment.
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0: Tattoos.
5: Looking for a white male, about 6 foot, 220 pounds, brown hair, blue eyes, and he's going to have a scar on his left hand by his thumb, a tattoo on his left calf of a tiger, and a tribal band on his right arm.
4: A multi-story high-rise building, the Pepper Mill. We have reports of a fire on the 11th floor. Engine 1 will be taking Denver packs and going aloft. We'll call this Pepper Mill Command, Boon Command.
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0: How are you?
6: 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First one.
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3: Okay.
2: You're going to be 99 on local out of Unimi for FTA Obey Court Order. It's going to be clear on NCIC and CSIS. Do you want to confirm that on your code 4?
3: Affirm and code 4. I still take a case number for citation, please.
2: Copy, we'll confirm that, and then case number for citation is going to be...
4: Yellow. I'll be advised the driver threw something at the LP vehicle and was swerving all over the road. ISC's been advised, reference that 432 Washington here.
1: 5 Plymouth for case 26-5003, code 4.
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2: Great, I think 44 is fine. We can continue.
4: Thank you. 4405 Saddle Horn Drive, check for an activated 10-minute intrusion alarm. Looks like it's zone 48. And I only got that as D-I-N-S-H-K. 4405 Saddlehorn Drive. Drop time was approximately 08:51.
6: Washington 2781, you can secure the incline unit and I'll be in route 82.
4: Okay, 110-477
7: copy. 77
4: copy,
7: same funny.
0: Emergency 3.
1: No. Good. For Paul, can I confirm the date of birth 060297?
5: O is ocean?
8: Oceans or Ida's?
3: You're saying June 7th of 1997. Not the second hour.
2: I copy 7th, but that is going to be clear as you see this is local. Paul is, I'm still going to work on our other subject.
4: Town 54.
1: 09, about on Audi.
4: Town 54, clear expired on a 4.
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7: 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Just a couple more minutes.
4: Hi.
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3: 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Go 4.
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2: Copy. Since he's not currently on scene, I'll give him a 21. 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
1: 10-4.
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4: 571-13571. And we're just trying to confirm, is Charles 432 out with you at Chisholm Dickerson?
1: 611
3: to scene. 276-1-10-4.
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8: Good
9: morning. 10-4, good morning. Where's my two?
8: Ocean 6-2,
9: Reno.
8: Good.
4: Your warning is confirmed with echoes. It's going to be 13572, 13572. The information is in the call. And
8: go ahead.
10: The vehicle was a resident and a family member. 10-8, assist.
11: North and you for the route to North 33.
1: Hey, Sean.
11: Good job, 433.
4: Just 433.
11: Good morning, everyone. You got me up with 432 while you 432.
4: I got the description, you both are back on assignment.
11: Yeah, we're on that time.
4: Good morning.
11: Reno, engineering. You can send it on the radio, please.
1: Okay.
12: Those are done here. Would you show me a route to 10455? Call operator.
1: Moya?
12: That's what I meant. Sorry.
1: No worries.

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1: Okay.
0: Tows are done here. Would you show me a route to 10455? Follow up related.
1: Moya?
0: That's what I meant. Sorry.
1: No worries.
2: District 12, Fresno 33, medical aid at Zero Parking Lot, cross of Main Street and in Main Street, Dutch Bronx.
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0: Good.
3: That's going to be non-X out of Washington for FTA. So clear always, though, besides the non-X.
0: Similar, thank you. Yeah, motor 22.
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0: Hi.

0: 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Which Dutch Bros are you into?
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1: Dutch Bros 4.
0: 6-8 for a question.
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5: 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Paul Adam Mary Edward Lincoln Academy. Also goes by Travis, Tom Robert Adam Victor Adesan. White female, and a white male. DOB 12-19-2006.
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5: 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The 11th floor is in search. No fire problem here. We're going to the 12th floor. Repeat, no fire on the 11th, going to the 12th.
9: Command copies. Investigation group has completed investigation of the 11th floor. No fire problem. Making their way to the 12th.
4: Washer 9 is washer yellow is now open for normal traffic. 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
0: Copy, I'll take it. And you can give me tonight.
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0: Before your 10 o'clock is out in the lobby. Thank you.
2: Identified the fire on the 10th floor, will become fire attack on the 10th floor. We're going to be using 150 feet of 2.5. Repeat, fire on the 10th floor, 150 feet, 2.5.
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7: 33.
8: 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I'll be tonight.
7: 33, good morning.
1: Copy.
0: Is 08-2707. Good volunteer. And just confirming that this was the correct location?
9: I believe the address 1665 North Virginia.
0: Got that, officer.
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1: Sam, 2, 2.
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0: Hey, 40, is Patty still out there? She is not.
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0: Who are you looking for?
2: Patty.
0: She's an 80.
2: Yeah.
0: She's an 843. If she can break it all, it'll be a quick continuance. Nice.
2: She appears to be on the record now, so that break is going to be impossible.
1: Thank you. Who's the ambulance?
5: 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Vehicle sighted. We'll be coming.
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0: I call? Can you recall?
1: For unwanted stats, 528 carriage request. Number Reno.
0: I'm in the willing to say.
1: They will take her trespass.
0: It's only occurred at Terrace Week Festival.
1: Thank you. It's going to be...

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1: Yep.
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5: 21, 2 cover.
6: Million
5: apartments building. Hey. Oh, well, not Julie. Pardon me. She's outside on the street, no longer on the campus, but they are requesting that she be trespassed from campus for a female who's originally refusing to leave, verbally aggressive, and could get physical at any moment. She's wearing an all-black one-piece with a teal jacket, causing a verbal disturbance.
4: Washington, 21. 21. Clear at the elevator route with 21. Clear 82.
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0: Charles 216-27, looks like subject keeps going on and off the property. County's also en route and their stack is cross-referenced.
1: Can we have a search and review, please?
0: 260, copy.
2: We continue for the time being.
0: Continue. 216-27, copy.
3: Hold was refusal per his attorney and was already sent into courtroom D to be heard.
4: Thanks, sir. Appreciate it.
3: No problem.
1: Sitting in the elevator right now.
2: Wash it tomorrow, 11 to anything.
5: Tim or Altman?
3: Police go.
6: I don't think so.
7: Alright. This is 1019. You want to just stand by the Plymouth and line up for me?
2: Seven.
1: 395 silver Subaru hatchback.
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1: 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TC backup.
0: 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Sound 325, Reno.
2: 325.
0: Can I give you the 21 for any traffic units, X543?
2: Copy.
0: Thanks.
3: Lake Shore Shoreline, California, personalized Victor, Lincoln, Tom, Adam, I got Charles on a Tesla.
4: Motor 2.
5: Door on motor 2003, I'll be 10-8, good morning.
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7: Sam 271, Sam 292, Sam 270 for information. 1320 East Plymouth Tobacco Islands. 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The mother's been yelling at the child. And the child's been locked out of the vehicle since 1000 hours. Just for 42, they're advising this is not related to Stack 522. 1320 East Plum at Tobacco Island in front.
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8: Nine hit is also 530-067-300.
9: Thank you. Just wanted to get the three descriptors in there.
8: I copy. I show a white female, 5'5", 125, blonde and blue, and shows to have a tattoo on the neck, unknown tattoo, tattoo on the left arm of a star flower, and a tattoo in the right wrist, unknown.
10: Attention all county deputies, we have a panic alarm, third floor, RJC, Family Resource Center.
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11: Right, the center is closed door. 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Do you have a running lady still?
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7: Sam 271, Sam 292. 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Fall to the 4TFI Sky Mountain number 1015. 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
13: 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Respond to 5190 Spectrum for reports of a structure fire on the 6th floor. Again, Battalion 1, Battalion 2, Engine 1, Engine 2, Engine 3, Engine 4, Engine 5, Engine 6, Ladder 1, Ladder 3, Squad 1, Medic 2, with a Safety Officer, 5190 Spectrum. 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
4: 418-080464. I'll be on a 21 reference stack 1143 from July 8th.
16: Washington, I 3110-6.
4: Did you say you're out with him?
17: Not yet. I just lost him.
16: Spark 7141 R23.
18: We're out with it. Carolyn Pierre. She should have keys for her arrest.
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1: Yep. 54.
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1: 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Sam, Nora, 200, Robert, 28, either an E. Edward or an F. Frank, Adam, 00756.
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0: Copy, ladder one, primary search, third floor.
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3: Hi, copy.
4: He was able to jump onto the curb. However, there was another vehicle hit. Have we both units code 2?
0: No, Lieutenant, copy, thank you.
4: Motion.
0: Roger, tracker on camera.
1: Command, engine 3, two victims removed, Alpha side. Copy that, engine 3, go ahead and establish staging. Brake, med 2. You'll be med group. You have two patients on the Alpha side. I'm going to make entry onto the third floor, fire 2.
4: Parties, if I can, if they are the involved party that jumped out of the way when the vehicle hit her vehicle and then she landed on the curb. So the vehicle didn't actually hit her, but she did land on the curb. She's claiming no injuries right now. I don't know if you want to continue.
0: I think we just found it. We're on scene.
4: Cover.
1: Has been established on the first floor. 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
3: Negative. Sorry about that, Washoe.
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0: Okay.
1: But I'll come in at this time. 1134 Altdorf Terrace, Arcadizer camera. It's went off 4 times last night and are now disconnected, requesting 1134 Altdorf.
2: Thank you. 2 George Charles, Edward King 1, 9 King 3, Robert 1 3, 1 2 2 8 9.

0: ETN report. We're on this floor, we're making attack on it right now. Give me the can report. We are behind engine one. Got our hose flaked out. Wait here is this case. No other need.
1: Washington, 1146.
2: Sure, 11.
3: 10 to 13.
1: Just wanted to confirm that RPD is responding. This is going to be for a hit and run.
3: PD is en route. There's three of them coming, but they're all on motors, so I don't know where they're coming from.
1: Copy, thank you.
4: Yes.
1: Copy.
4: It's a good thing for her to get for him.
1: Copy.

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1: Thank you.
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2: So I wasn't sure where I was going. Thank you, Bill. 1060, the welfare check on C-Charles.
0: West 1st Avenue, Sun Valley, apartment 249, Jesus and George.
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0: posto.
1: Roger, 15, 76. 76, copy. Transport 21. Transport 21. 10 will be available. Transport 21.
2: Reno, Frank, 494.
3: Would you show me on the 21 reference stack 512, please?
1: 524.
4: Gained peerless handcuffs, but they're going to come back for them if you guys have them anywhere up there.
1: How is it far?
4: And I know you're busy. When you get a chance, I have three more names to run.
5: And Donella is a negative. Go ahead.
4: Last of Godkin, George, Ocean David, King, Ida Nora, First of Charles.
5: Here, Scotchy, for confirming Godkin, Charles.
6: Watch over 2 meter 11, I'll be out of line.
1: 2 meter 11.

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2: Cross dispatch without cover at this time.
3: Copy. If you can you tell them it might be a minute?
1: 10-4.
2: Roger, Sun Valley, for female requesting Spanish-speaking assistance and disconnected when the language line becomes heard. German 911 disconnected, so we cannot call back, and we do not have a unit number.
4: Washington Center, County, copy.
2: Okay.
4: That's better than I'm gonna.
2: Thank you.
1: Negative.
4: Careful. Zero.
2: 21, I think it's 2.0, I left 51.
4: John, 1, finally.
1: Charles, 32.
5: And I have you at par already. Where are you coming from?
6: My apologies to District Court, empty.
5: 10-4 to District Court, empty.
4: 232, there might have been an accidental.
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1: Jimmy Lassa, Chagney, and then Green, Charles, Adam, George, Nora, Edward, Hills, Christmas, David, and then Green, David, Adam, Victor, Ida, David. State of birth 08-25-63. 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
0: Thomas.

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1: Go ahead.
0: Yeah. I'm at 1125 Avenue of the Oaks, the hub. We're going to conduct the Milan test. Will you let me know when it comes in?

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4: We'll show that he states, sorry, I lost it. 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Alright, so it says he's probation or supervised release status on his SCI out of Nevada as well.
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3: 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OP is Hazel.
0: Cop. I'll go ahead and advise 5-2 and I'll start heading that way.
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3: 15-6 Emeraldi out on 1 in the roadway causing a disturbance.
6: Motor 15, Charles 31-610, is recover.
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1: Yeah, 1016, 21 out, too.
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5: Just confirming this is the Truck River Terrace Apartments on West 1st Street in Reno.
10: Confirm. Washer 1-John 9-3.
5: 1-John 9-3.
10: Be clear, district quarter out to par with 7. See that? Is he north of Audi or south?
12: He's in Marino X, New Mexico, and Marino X out of Douglas County, and M. Mary out of NHP. That one is extraditable, 640 cash for traffic related.
13: 608-375, clear expired. 521-26 on a 2024 Tesla.
11: Hey, Tom, thank you, yeah.
10: We'll set up some type of perimeter.
6: 11, they want the channel?
10: Not at this moment.
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12: You can actually 20 to the New Mexico and Douglas or him, but the NHP is Nicholas, same DOB but different though, so that's my bad. 10-4, 33.
7: RP saw him, lost sight of him for approximately 15 seconds as he turned around. He says he got here fast enough that there's no way he made it through the Evergreen Shopping Plaza. So he's either in falling prices or highly discount or one of those things. I'm going to set up perimeter on the west side of the building if the next person can set up on the east side.
2: Go back to Tanner's bench.
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5: What is that?
15: Control Charles Spring 2 on Cleveland Department
2: 1310.
15: What is that? Does anyone need relief anywhere?
5: Thank you,
16: have a good night. And we contact one to respond as well. And it sounds like the subject is still inside the residence. And the subject's partner is en route. He's going to be driving a white Chevy Silverado with an orange stripe on it. Unknown ETA.
7: Charles 260. We'll check out the redundancy for a canine.
16: All right, copy, and let's just start a third unit to that call.
7: 211, code 3, then. It's also 60, copy code 3.
16: All right, copy code 3. Let's make sure we rally up before we head in there, though. See if we can get a perimeter set on this.
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0: 1 George King Frank, Charles 1 6, maybe 8 4 8, Robert 1 6 6 2 2 0.
1: Hello, 11
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1: Q1323.
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3: Hey. 53, Sunrose Court, RP is on scene, checking all 5 and employee who did not show up for work and is now not entering the door, or 21. One of the vehicles is on scene. Last of Headage versus Steven. 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
4: 4-1.
3: 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At this address, to that circuit.
1: 15 minutes for the partner to arrive. There are no firearms in the residence and no dogs in the residence. And as far as RP, the subject is still inside.
2: Charles 16. Charles 11, Charles 3, if you can just advise when you go in so we can give you the channel.
1: We got it. And Charles, we have a Raptor available.
2: None available.
1: I copy. And which way online? Do we have a canine en route?
2: We're still checking with the other agencies.
1: There's no Rio canine bonded at that train. 260 copies.
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2: No, 233. Sorry. Hey, Nora, 233. 247, checking code 4.
1: 24, thank you. Code 4.
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6: 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They walked up to the front door and just opened the door and entered.
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2: 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Letter 22 and 32, you are looking for a gray sedan and a black sedan.
12: 22.
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1: 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I'll be 42. Thank you.
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7: Negative. 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
7: I'm with you.

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2: Gentlemen. I'm going to get him 10-8. I'll put him on the station. There's no cars.
3: What about priors to 2554? 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
2: No priors for either for the last 90 days. I'll check further.
5: Motor 22, can I log some plates to get so started with you? It's not drivable. Break for the second.
6: Go to second.
5: Nevada 8706, Frank 4, Nevada, and that's on a Kia 4-door. 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
6: And you want to tow for that one as well?
5: Yes, sir. Thank you.
2: This address, just to attempt this being clear, SAS.
4: Okay. Leave
3: him on foot.
2: No, it's fine.
3: 648, you cannot put me on that. I'm going to try giving that property manager a call and kind of see what they need.
2: Hey.
4: We're going to monitor 32, is that there?
2: Monitor 32.

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2: Lieutenant, 5019 South McCarran, inside of the CVS for an unwanted actively stealing. 5019 South McCarran.
3: Thank you. I didn't buy. I'm doubled up with 4393.
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3: X-ray Union. A blue Honda.
0: You're in the back, you're going along, you need to get medical stage. 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
2: Copy, Sam 292, copy? Sorry, Sam 272, copy?
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1: Number 33.
2: 32. It's going to be left of Charles Union or Nora, either Nora. George Henry Adam Mary. First of Loretta, Lincoln Ocean, Robert Edward, Tom Adam. Date of birth 621 of 77. The attack was all around 4902357.
1: Sorry, give me that other name one time. 4902.
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7: Clear, Marshall Line, Flush County Green is open for normal traffic. 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
3: I copy from that.
2: All right, 223. Flemington Fire responding. Okay, number 320. Call taker put in that RP stating an unknown female's on his bed and someone, quote, roughed her up. She was given fentanyl and now she's unconscious. 515, Papa J, number 329.

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2: Since you're driving a car with no interlock and simple collision. What was that last part? She's just at fault for the simple collision. That's it, no charges.
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0: Another two. Flowers and making aggressive gestures at staff repeating please. Requesting a formal trespass, they're willing to fight. 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

0: Hawaii, Nevada driver's license, last of boy, Adam Robert, Sam Tom Adam, David, first of Rex, Robert Edward X-ray. 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
1: Sorry,
0: Victor,
1: please.
0: What filter is
1: taking
0: what again? GNSS must be taken to Saturn.
1: Okay.
0: If for some reason they believe they're taking both, I can cancel a tow truck off the other one. Actually, it looks like they're pulling up now. They're taking the Kia.
1: Okay, copy that.
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0: Alors, tu te dis.
1: Washington, can you switch to white, please? 21 Rand was license 26, and it's come back on a 2018 Ram truck for last of Millsaps, first of David. Is that the one you want me to run?
2: Oh, I apologize. Not the one registered to David. The first one, I believe, is the 21 Ram. No, that would be related to the call.
0: 792.
3: Ida, George, Union, Edwards, Zebra. First name, Claudia. Charles, Lincoln, Adam, Union, David, Ida. Adam, date of birth is 04-1375. Nevada driver's license number is 08053255531.
4: 10-4.
5: J2 John 7-2.
6: 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Do we need to divert to that?
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0: Yep, thank you.
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3: Lloyddale, phonetically Lincoln Ocean Yellow, David Adam Lincoln Edward, date of birth 07-18-71, ORLN 08080-4606, and do we get a return on the plate?
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5: 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Date of birth 030584. Social is going to be
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3: 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I had to put it in because he didn't have a physical ID. 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
4: 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I'm working on getting two out front in case it pushes in around the front. 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

0: 92. 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
1: 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Go ahead.
0: CFA, left phonetically, Henry out of Mary, Mary Oceanora, David, first of Renee, Victor Edward, Robert Nora, Edward Edward. State of birth is going to be 2-12 of 1980. And social, 554-938090.
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1: Well, my problems for stack 677, did we hear for them to RPD if the alleged location is in right now?
0: About that, in route to Northern Nevada, Quantum, I believe it is.
2: I copy. Northern Nevada on Quantum. What's your address?
3: 10-4. Second is going to be Nevada driver's license, last of cars, George Adam Robert Tom Henry. Gianna prefers George Ida Adam. Nora Nora Adam. Date of birth 12/24/2005. Deal number 020-678-6697.

0: engine 45 TM dispatch.
1: Go ahead, sir, 45.
0: SO did confirm most has a request in. They're on another call currently, and as soon as they clear, they'll be en route.
1: 45, I copy. Thank you.

0: said, five one Russia, I'm not finding a location on Pub.
1: Control, what's next door for you? Copy, I think it's about 10 seconds.
2: An inmate that was escorted out of your courtroom. Negative, he got continued. Nice.

0: Ocean 7-3.
1: 24 will lock in. Can you show myself 7-2 and 7-4 how they hide in the tracks, please?
0: On fire.
1: Yeah, I think so.
2: Okay. Nice, copy.
3: Russia 2-6-1, Atlanta 21-6-5-3-0.
2: Thank you.
0: Russia 2-6-7.
2: 2-6-2. I thought you were missing that 1200.
0: Then you went on 677 at civil.
2: I got
4: 569. Giro 30, are you an 8? I can come take your place if you need to go over to the second floor.
5: Copy. 3022, I'm in route.
0: Copy, John, sir.

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1: Laura's driving Star Hill Way.
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0: 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Marked attack.
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4: This is Highland. I'll show you any clear system now.
5: 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Washington 2 for 8, transfer 6-2. We'll be en route code 3 from Park, and we can clear that with information.
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0: Motor 18, Reno. Check code 4, and if you can advise if in the southbound lanes of McCarran if there's a piece of wood in the roadway.
1: Watch out, 211 and 17 will be en route to the accident for that.
2: 211 and 17.
0: This is going to go first alarm.
3: 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They'll have the manpower unless you have further information.
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0: It's on a 25 Kia.
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8: 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And NAM shows the social security number as 573-23-1808.
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1: 47.
4: And I'm sorry, I missed a Tom unit, I'll get him started. It's Virginia in Berkshire. It's an unknown crash detection from an iPhone. Runs a fire responding. Virginia in Berkshire.
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14: 18 column 48224 Nevada. 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
1: 798. 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
8: I don't want any CRH. 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
0: All I copied was out on one.
8: 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We'll take the wagon.
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18: 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Abram, go ahead.
19: New White Mills Old, Pastor Jackson, John, Adam, Charles King, Sam Oceanola. 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Gave birth is 11/28/1981. And I have a social of 571-896481.
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16: Number 21, transfer.
5: 2941. 2941. 2 battalion 1, battalion 2, engine 1, engine 2, engine 3, engine 4, ladder 1, ladder 3, squad 1, medic 2 and safety. Reporting to 160 Sinclair Street, reports of a structure fire, taxi is on it.
6: Copy, also available.
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18: Motor 32.
16: Is this back in the route to that? 2R92-5547 Sun Valley, per. Physical 1016, RP advice, her mom and stepdad are in a 1010, and she heard her say that the mom state that the male has grabbed her. Mother's lacerated, first of normal. Stepdad's lacerated, house, first of Paul. RP is standing by outside, negative 1056, unknown weapons, no one else is home. 5547, Sun Valley.
18: Copy, thank you.
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18: Motor 22.
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0: 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We got responsible on scene for one of the pinball parties. And now we have to hold him here.
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2: 5-228-22. And then I have another one.
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2: 11660. I have a third one.
3: 3-3. 4-7. Same, 281-247, on Bellevue Central in Canton, Philly, 515 South Virginia Street. One of the right in front, friends is on scene. They're requesting a 3D start for their uncooperative patient. 515 South Virginia Street, loud working.
4: Wash is 6-91, stack 715 can be closed. Checks okay via 21.
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5: Command, ladder 1. Got a part 2 entering Alpha Side.
6: Thank God.
5: And investigation group, we have located the fire floor on the third floor. Will be, we need a hose line to the Delta side third floor window with a hose line so we can hoist up and attack our hose off of. We will be fire attack, establishing fire attack on the third floor.
7: Command copy, is an IC engine 2 pulling up scene? I'll assign them to that.
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2: 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Is the transfer van still up, Clark?
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3: Sam, can I see you copy that?
7: Hey,
3: And R223, Reno. The insurance will be clear, but expired out of California on a 23 Cadillac.

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1: Flashlight and attempt to locate 1037 subject, asking possibly if the Raya Vista housing unit on Crest Cove Drive in Sunrise taking pictures of vehicles and trying to intimidate people by taking pictures of them in their homes. Common weapons are 1056. Subject is native male, 5'4", medium build, wearing a yellow wristband, black sweatshirt, black jeans, black shoes, stack 734 for further marshal clear.
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4: Comfort.
2: Six.
1: Charles 6. Looks like one of the supervisors rolling code 2 while the orchid. Do they need us expedited?
2: Can we call it up?
1: Yeah, I'm just getting code 3. It's going to take a little while.
2: Charles 6, copy.
5: 260, we're just following them because they're going code 3.
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5: We'll just respond code 2. 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
1: We do.
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2: 197.
6: Frank 494 will be switching to yellow.
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7: Hold of 33, PM33, have them come up on red for me.
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4: Different.
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2: Copy, Orange.
3: Hey, so I'm just going to give you a briefing. They have a protocol that they can get an independent company here. I just found that out. They'll test it and clean it and dispose of it. So this is all for naught. But if you wanted to come out here, basically it looks like drywall powder sprinkled on a bunch of book delivery boxes. And I'm thinking I'm going to go that way. Just have them take the responsibility, bring in the clear water or whoever they have.
4: Yeah, that's what I would do too. Is, I mean, there's no symptoms, right? No one's complaining of anything.
3: No, as far as environment, property, and health, those are all green lit. So we really got nothing. They brought it outside. I just wanted this conversation so we're in consensus so I can put in the report that we consulted on it.
4: Yeah, that's the way I'd roll with it too.
3: All right, hey, thanks, buddy.
4: Yep, going back to red.
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6: 10-4.
7: Murray, 1032's in the yard as he's not allowed to own them. 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
8: 11, thanks.
6: Correction, 5405 Desert Peach Drive for probably going to be a trespasser, not a burg. It's a worker that came in, got the wrong house. Door was unlocked. Break.
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4: HMA. Copy, it's Rojas hyphen Severa. Do you have a first name?
2: Sorry, a little rusty. 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
0: Last phonetically is going to be George, Union, Robert, Union, Lincoln, Edward. First of Melanie, Mary, Edward, Lincoln, Adam, Nora, Ida, Edward. Date of birth, 01-31 of 1982. Social 530-27-5447.
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3: That's been with
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8: 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So it's 557-395191.
7: Send to it when I go. 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
0: Thank you. Can head over there.
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7: This shows to be clear in the CICC, just in local. 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
8: I don't think it.
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2: 10-4. About a California negative tip. I got a possible match with the same name out of California, but the DB 619 of 91. And they're 510, 150, blonde and brown.
10: He was 1095 not too long ago for the same location, so he should be in Tibbs.
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13: 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Tom 325, I'll show you continuing motor 33, she's saying.
17: Look on, Jerry.
18: This is 5.
17: Yeah.
19: Charles 2 and 4. 211 is going to an unwanted 600 North Wells.
18: Right now.
19: Oh, I copy. You're clearing your last, and now you're out of Northwest. 211, actually, thank you.
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19: Most 4, Charles 2 and 6, you want most 4 there?
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21: 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We'll be out investigating with an inch and three quarter attack pack. This will be Spectrum Command, Custom Command. 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
2: 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Clear to complete in 63 another.
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0: 0722 Kerman Avenue.
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0: In front of 791 Titleist. 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
1: 10-4.
4: Washer 2M14 today.
1: 2M14.
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1: 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Ross,
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1: 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Can I get a CAN report?
2: No heat, pretty smoking here. 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
3: Ken Charles, for sniping Laura Adam Union, Robert Adam. It was 4-1487, Beta Oland 080-177.
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5: 10-4, they just hung up on me, they're not answering, so it's going to be a while. Laura's clear valid, positive Nora, 10-5th Union, Gen Jill.
0: Why do we block?
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8: 55 service request.
5: Connected, sir.
8: Cross from 771, Titleist.
5: 771, Titleist.
0: Negative, I'm across the street in 44 Hobby. Watch out, 671, clear this record, I'll be out of power.
5: Number.
0: Smack for Allison, move it. Got it.
5: Three, 341.

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1: Motor 14, Trevor.
0: Motor 14.
2: Queen weapons. And Tom.
3: Charles
2: Hinsport.
3: Are you at 2749 Alpha?
2: Is it Jim Loveland?
3: Negative.
2: Go ahead.
4: Ida Edward, Robert Charles Edward, hyphen William Edward Sam, Tom Boy Robert, Ocean Ocean King, Chris of Angela, Adam Nora George, Edward Lincoln Adam, date of birth 8/19/1967, Nevada Seagull 320-024-0474.
2: Charles Hinsport.
5: Being on unknown substance upon arriving home. Unknown if anyone else is at the home. Austin Moore, first is Stacy. So the phone number listed in the call. Attempted to refer to CSS. And then we have a fellow employee and a boss requesting a welfare check at this address. 20 East Janier, no prayers.
6: I get a deputy's not 10-6 to get a walk in house 7, please, out of professional.
7: Hey, sir, we have one route.
6: Thank you.
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8: Cascade 347.
1: Washa 6.93. Myself and 9-2 will be backing around 810 Alder Avenue. Sounds like the other half of the eviction are possibly on scene trying to re-enter.
8: Copy,
1: tell
8: them.
9: Something so cool that way through.
8: 7-6, I'm completing you.
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9: Wash direction in.
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1: 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We'll be report 4-0 last time.
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7: 1 South here first time. It's off Main Street next
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10: 14, can you go to event 1?
1: April.
10: Four fourteen.
1: Can you last names hyphenated? Robert Henry Ocean David Edward Nora hyphen Lindo. That's Link Ida Nora David Ocean. First of Shamil Sam Henry Adam Mary Ida Lincoln Lincoln Edward. We have DOB of 321-88 Texas OLN 451-69617.
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1: Call number 827 is at Renown Urgent Care for a 5-year-old that passed out in a seizure. Doctor on scene.
2: Copy, you're under the light.
1: Extra heavy. Just keep us, and he's just gonna gas him in. Just follow until he does. 340 Loveland in the drive, District 8 for a frequency. Engine 8 responding, 3340 Loveland in the drive.
4: Judy D. Yeah, I forgot to put out the assignments. 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
1: 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Seven or 293 with the exception of the sergeant. Are you guys good for?
2: Good.
1: One Judith.
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4: Washington 262, County Road, 23.
1: 62. Motor 14.
4: Any copy to stand down?
2: Copy. Washington 2006 traffic.
1: 2006.
7: 28th again. 8 Lincoln. David Murray, 589 California. Lawson. 28th
1: Virginia.
2: 2191, 6084. Go. You switch back on, please. Ready on it.
8: HMA with a hat, blue over blue.
4: Yeah, it's a bigger case that Detective Lieutenant is having a discussion on right now, so we're just standing by to stand by and keep following it.
6: I copy. Do you want UCs to come sit on it and get an eye?
4: Yeah, that would be great. I know they were trying to work on that to get someone down there to take our spot. I just don't know what the progression is where we're at, so.
6: Copy, we can head out there. Where are you guys at right now?
4: Valero on 4. holding the east side, and Key went to the west side. I don't know if you can see him or not.
9: It's still stationary at Valero.
10: We can have him.
1: Thank you for sure.
11: Reno, yesterday, he's on scene at Ovos. Go to Tacoma, fully involved. No threat and no exposure at this time. We're being live operations.
4: Okay. Roger that.
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0: Confirming Adam Union, P.S. and Paul.
1: Yeah.
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3: Any X-ray up you want us to go in and make contact with them? Or is anyone else close? Waiting
6: until
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1: 10-4.
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3: Whatever's going on, is there anything we need? 6-2 in a row from the accident.
1: Copy.
3: One guy at the slot machine. There is a door in the back. He could have potentially left while we were set up.
7: Roger that. I got one with me.
8: Myself and Deputy Pimp will be 10-6 out of the building, switching to yellow.
1: 10-6.
3: This
1: units on below. Good one. Hold the bag. We're going to
0: try
1: to
0: bring
1: it
0: in to hold the bar. 2-4
1: Street.
0: Oh,
1: thank you.
0: 90 en route to 91.
9: Stack 844 was a welfare check that came in for 56 subjects. Rums has been advised they're en route, advising that they don't need PD at this time. Okay, just cancel for now.
1: Okay. 5, is this related to 2991 call, the Valero? Okay, it's 2500 East 4th Street is where they're at.
6: Hey, Furman, I'll be en route from Park.
1: Copy,
3: Shane,
1: from Park.
3: Hello, that'd be great. It's, Jane, yeah.
1: Copy.
10: Watch out, JR 11.
1: JR 11, 10-4.
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10: Where our units on Reno Green advised that the county units requesting expedite travel at 2500
11: East 4th? Don't believe so, because county sent us a message that they didn't want any help, but do you want us to start a unit that way?
10: They're requesting expedite covered, yes.
0: Thank you.
12: Yorkinville, 10-4.
0: When do you feel like you have enough on scene to start healing?
12: Clear suspended on 18 Subaru, also expires.
13: A whole bunch of unknowns. If we can do this properly, we're holding all traffic from going in and out. So if you're close, just get here and we'll do it right.

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1: Copy, Cooper. This is Charlie.
2: Five.
1: No, there's any. Charles 213, assist in traffic.
2: Charles 213. We're copying.
1: Units on the front, we are at the 2-3 corner for West Crossway.
3: It's going to be 76 East Pedro Boulevard. 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
4: 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Status checks look good for. 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

0: Charles O'Yemen, do you want Romero product?
1: Please. Right on the little show, where are the patients? When you take them up?
0: Copy, thank you.
2: Sandy 780 for information. It's going to be 700 East Peckham Lane, number 199, Village of the Pines, for a missing child, 11-year-old juvenile male, last of Duncan, first of Leon, flashing at about 12 or 45 hours on the balcony of the apartments. He's wearing a black hat, on a kind of shirt, green Crocs, sorry, Crocs and a green backpack. 700 East Peckham, number 199.
1: Hey, sir. Hey, sir.
3: First of DeAndre, King Edward Adam, Nora David Robert Adam Yellow. This is going to be a male, middle L Lincoln. Date of birth is 8/29/84. ON David 7913464.
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2: Would you be able to talk to your board and see if we can get the hybrid kit for interpretation? 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
3: She's getting some certified copies that night and I hope when she comes back home after having eaten them at first they can do so.
2: Hey, firm, I guess you guys need it for the 2:30, but we'll get this hearing done before then.
4: Reno, yes. Reno, green's going to be closed. Where's Washer Green for the incident on East 4th Street? Reno, green and Washer Green are closed.
5: And out the Longley sub.
6: Boys. Reno, green is going to be closed.
3: Reno, Ocean 65, 20 green, you need to shut everybody down.
4: Ocean 65, Reno, broadcasting and everything else responding code 3 can shut down.
0: The return of lost property code 4.
7: Open, 4-1 traffic, Wash County Green is open.
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4: 10-4, anybody en route can go 10-8. Reno, all units turn the green flag open. Code 4, see Reno is open.
0: Washer County Green is open. Washer County Green is open.
4: Yes, green was closed, but is now back open for the incident that Washer Green was also closed and now back open for 2500 East 4th Street.
0: Card register EF and TIV for Foy and Nora, and he's F. Frank Miller out of California with the valid DL out of California, registered EF and TIV for possession of a 32.
4: Nora 253.
3: William
4: 310.
3: Good morning, 1041 on the other side.
4: Good morning.
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4: Charles, 214.
10: Assist, not me around to 216 for the 17th.
4: Tell Charles, 217, your discretion.
8: Copy that. Thanks, bud. I just going for his complete.
11: Charles, 213, assist, and I'll be around to 775.
4: Charles, 213, the larceny.
0: To 480
12: Goletti
0: Way.
4: 114
0: to tonight.
12: 84 clear assist, and can you put us on the sun at County Court? No checks, please.
7: Sounds fine.
13: John Adams, Mary Edwards, Sam, DOB 0207, 1970, SOSH 530 06 0308.
8: Washington, we have a few. Well, we had 2500 East 4th Street, but we're going to clear on left ground. You just need us clear there.
11: Department, the other units want to start checking the complex.
6: 36. Sam 32, Sam 292, copy.
8: 82.
12: 92. Green is Sam 31 in the area. Good place to the plan.
6: Sam 31.
14: There's 7282 in there. 7282.
4: Control break 119, Washington, we get to...
8: Thank you.
4: 10-4.
6: Is calling us for, and it says that the Volante senior living is right next to where you are. Is that the call you're currently on, or is that a separate call for an uncooperative patient?
8: Hey, from single.
6: Copy, I'll do it in.
9: Battalion 1, incident code unknown. Respond 444 Kerman Avenue, Unit 1, 13. Battalion 1, respond 444 Kerman Avenue, Unit 1.
8: 213.
4: Sounds good, I'll show you now.
15: PD as well.
13: I copy, we'll advise when we get on to.
7: Pepper, thank you.
16: Sparks, Unit 12, we're arriving on scene. We have two single-story occupancies. We do have a couple utility vehicles, maintenance workers on scene. We'll be up for investigation. All other units can downgrade.

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1: 6 town address.
2: 6 town anyone?
1: Circle, and I'll be en route to return property.
2: Okay. You're not there.
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4: Marine, I do 5.
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4: Wash 06 and 35 and 34 23.
2: Wash 07. Units 10 to locate reckless driving last seen southbound East Lake from Pershing, black SUV, unknown plate, 80 miles per hour, driving erratically or peacefully at the site, stuck 846 or further, Washoe.
3: Washoe 2781, NOR 92 and I are both clear assist, and we'll be en route to the outag on Maryland Drive.
2: Thank you.
5: Physical exam. Should have a suspended Class C beam 1018 of 16, ending indefinitely for failure to maintain proof. And per local, shows EF as of 11:10 of 21 to an address of 15730 Tri Valley Road with history of resisting public officer in 2018. Support.
2: Copy, I'm Villanova, and you're trying to catch up to the dog. I'll call animal control now.
6: Yeah, it's not going to stop for me. I'm just trying to make sure that we get on the freeway or get hit.
2: What type of dog is it?
6: 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It's kind of one thing, so I don't know if I got hit or something.
2: Probably black lab with a limp.
6: Ocean 65, same traffic.
2: Ocean 65.
7: Kerman Avenue, Unit C-10, 13, Battalion 1, respond 444 Kerman Avenue, Unit C-10.
2: Charleston.
3: Copy, goes to Miguel Rivera Park by the skate park. We don't have any unit goes with that.
8: Copy, Austin goes to the skate park. 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
9: 9-2 in a row.
8: Step 2-9-2.
10: Yeah,
8: 2-7-1,
10: I'm close by, I
8: can check. 24, good work. Thank you, Reno.
3: Bye.
4: 2-3, looking from the area.
2: Charles, 2-1-3.
4: Sabrina, I've another unit to check into the Sabres parking lot and inside the business. We should have a photo coming out on the team here soon.
8: Center, any unit able to check the Sabres device?
4: Mine too.
8: Center, mine too.
11: Sorry, it's 434 I have, but I'll advise when I get over there.
5: 10-4. And Patty, P-8, T as in Tom, T as in Tom Weiss.
11: Hey, Brown, thank you.
5: Thank you.
11: I advised them that they also had a burglar alarm accusation, and this is all just a building being renovated, so careful people.
5: Okay, thank you.
4: Everyone. SAM 286, this is 3, description.
8: Go ahead.
4: The juvenile 11 years old, about 4'3", 95 pounds. His last name wearing a red t-shirt, black shorts, and he should have a sweet side.
8: Copy, we're looking for a white male juvenile about 11, 4'3", 95 pounds, red t-shirt, black shorts, and a shaved head.
3: Currently wearing a black baseball style hat.
0: Copy, black baseball style hat.
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14: Washington 2931, 1086.
13: 67.
8: 62. 11. It's Prizok, Papa 1.
12: Do you
13: cut? No, right, 231.
3: Does she have a white square pattern on the front?
0: Probably a white square pattern on the front.
8: Core control, 4 Charles, 4 to 10-6, Department 8.
12: Maybe they check the area too.
0: Well, Ness is coming.
13: Raven 2, Raina.
12: Go for Raven 2.
13: Can such shield are requesting you for call 859 at the Village of the Pines for a missing child?
12: Copy, say that address again.
13: It'll be 700 East Peckham, Village of the Pines, missing 11-year-old Lotha Duncan, source of Leon. I only have a description of what he's wearing, a black baseball cap, unknown color shirt, Crocs, and a green backpack.

0: Does that work? Okay, thank you.
1: Sorry, you guys sound the same. Is 13 replacing anyone?
2: That's from my radar. 13, I'll take it.
1: Hang on me.
3: Reno, Raven 2 on yellow.
4: Raven 2. And I have an updated description of that juvenile when you're ready to copy it.
3: We're ready, go ahead.
4: Looking for a white male juvenile. He's about 11, 4 foot 3, 95 pounds with a red shirt, black shorts, and shaved head, possibly wearing a black baseball hat.
2: I copy. We're about 1 mile north of that area. We'll probably check it.
1: Raven 2.
3: I just understand that he was last seen north of the pine trees, right in that area, 700 East Peckham.
1: I've seen in the area of 700 East Peckham, the last time on the balcony, on ODOT.
2: Okay, copy. We're coming over there further.
5: Battalion 40, Engine 37, Ladder 33, Engine 45, Medic 45, respond for a first alarm hazmat, 12501 Mustang Road. This will be a Command 1 assignment, staffed.
6: Yes, I am 206. It's been a little over an hour since you've last seen on the patio.
1: 10-6. And just confirming, we don't have a DOT.
6: Negative.
1: 10-6.
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3: 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Set 1, McDonald's set negative.
5: Set 1.
6: SAM-286, he's apparently been talking about wanting to go find a job, so any kind of restaurant type of place that's in the area.
3: SAM-286.
7: West of Market Street, the dog's trapped in the school like play area.
3: 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No one has seen them.
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9: Marine objecting for and Stewart.
1: Charles 217, we're stable. 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
1: Ground 4, thank you.
0: I told them you're in front of 1945 Villanova.
1: Yeah, that's pretty close. I think the school's 1950 on our list. That should be good.
0: Right, so I'm going to put you code 4.
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2: 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Hello, call.
0: Thank you.
2: Walker, should we?
3: Go ahead.
2: Are you at RJC?
3: Hey, from where to base?
2: Copy, see you for the lobby. We're getting ready to do the juvenile bomb.
4: I call it, can you show the priors at the address for like the last 2 months?
3: Sometimes either the EJ's or the CC place are still not checked out as well.
5: Send you 7-1, I'll show you heading there. Should be on the Redfield one.
2: Yeah.
3: And what's up, Walmart as well?
5: Copy check, Walmart.
6: Confirm J3X continuing miles on the Carousel being left for.
0: Hey, that's 635.
3: Or UTO call from the juvenile parlor.
2: Okay, 29.
3: I guess it's possible. I'll call that RP back and see if I can get a description. I don't think he describes the red shirt, though.
0: That's the elevator,
5: the 3
0: west.
3: Same for one. Great, elevator 2.
5: 1-2.
3: 43 for the Raptor units. We're holding between 370 and 400 ATL. Raptor 4, I copy you in my mind.
7: Five, 2-6-7, Simon. Intrusion from the front entry exit laundry room door. All the cameras are out. RP's not home.
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10: 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I'm sitting here at the Dollar Tree, Jimmy.
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0: For William 32.
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7: On the second.
3: 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Raven, I'm going to be holding 200. 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
2: 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Raptor 4, I'll be landing, but you can keep me on the call.
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0: 31. I'm out with a female in code 4. The male half is not present.
1: 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Let me get the trigger.
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4: 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Anytime, good job, Byron.

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0: 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A moment, could you put addresses for me?
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0: Copy that.
1: 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She seems a little confused.
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5: Washoe, Arctic 37.
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1: 24. 13. I don't know, 231, fire last on my traffic.
2: I'm ready, go ahead.
1: Eureka and 7th, unlicensed van.
2: No worries, go ahead.
0: NCIC, and we forwarded our report over to Sparks Police Department for further. I advise RP of all this, and she will contact Sparks. And you can close the info. Thank you.
2: Thank you. 27 Henry 5, 7 North 7, 842-91586.
3: Sorry, 1 George 2, Zebra Henry 5. And the rest should be okay. Stand by.
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7: 1-3, copy.
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2: 2-6.
3: Biden, 2018 on a 2008 Pontiac Fortis sedan. Thank you.
8: Copy that. Copper's going to Corundi. You say Copper?
9: Just where I thought he was in Northwest.
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9: Star 48.
10: Need Copler somewhere else. 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
9: 10-4, I believe 43 is looking confirmed. 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
11: Reno 0697, we have a J3 on board, and I'll be in at the park.
2: Zebra 697.
9: Yeah, do you copy the traffic on?
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1: 233. Remoter 22, we should be on the station.
2: Remoter 22.
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15: And Charles 360, we'll check negative from Herman to Wells. GOA, lieutenant.
2: Charles 360. 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
0: Engine 37, I clear this incident. Properties confined the substance in question, and they'll be self-mitigating. And Battalion 40 and Engine 37 will retrain.
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0: 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Sam, 31. Sam,
7: 31. Sam, 31. Sam, 31. Sam, 31. Sam, 31.
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1: RP 1, we've had two RPs. One of them said a male was working a yard through a rock at her dad's vehicle, shattered the window, and now GOA on Sullivan towards McCarran. He was in a white Nissan Rogue, unknown handicap plate. And the RP looks like he's in a white Ford Explorer. Sullivan, what again?
0: 21 from 4B. 11.

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0: That call on Sullivan and Whittakin, is there a crash or did somebody throw a rock through a window only?
1: The first RP reported it as a 1050, came from NHP, and then the second RP said just a shattered window.
0: Copy that.
2: Call 902.
3: Copy, I see I'm 21 with that person. Put me on the call.
2: Thank you.
3: Charles Fuller. This is SAS here. We'll be out on a disturbance. Same location apart, net number 8, 7 Henry.
2: Newark 231, Raven 2, I can show you guys tonight. Newark 231 and Raven 2, we know I can show you guys tonight.
3: Reno Raven 2, I was tracking. Code 4.
2: Yes, sir.
3: How are we doing today?
2: Raven 2.
3: 231, copy. Stay around there, please.
2: Newark 231.
1: 425.
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1: 10-4.
4: There's 435, same traffic.
1: 435.
5: And my apologies, Raven 2. We are up in the air, available for calls for about another hour or so.
1: Good afternoon.
5: Good afternoon, and we'll be available to watch over 43.
1: 10-4.
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3: Stay here, please. Hi.
2: Charles Levin.
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2: No, 247.
1: And Zendode, dark brown or gray hat, possibly gray top, and black or gray bottoms. Is a solo occupant in the vehicle.
7: 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Thank you.
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1: I'll be around 5-0-9-2-9.
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1: Respond.
2: Hey, firm, we don't know where they got Violet from because they put the caller on hold, so they're going to stage for us.
0: I've been motor 32, both 2820 trench freeway for an unknown injury, 1050 crash detection. RP is with Sirius XM, who got the crash notification. They are not able to make contact with the driver. They have no information on him. 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
2: Did you have a crash detection?
1: Affirm, human from Sirius XM. They had no voice contact with the actual driver.
2: No problems, park and advise on us.
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2: 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Hey, Mother, 22 tonight.
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Vehicle ordered in Vice, and that VIN is clear with an expired permit ending 2 days ago on a 98 Dodge.

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7: Nevada Place, Adam, David, Victor, Tom, Mary, Edwards.
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0: Hey, Don, are you available for a UA? FYI, this is Fielder.
1: Stack 957 at 21.
0: 30, copy. Rivera, Robert, Ida Victor, Edward, Robert, Adams, Princess Jasmine, John, Adam, Sam, Mary, Ida, Nora, Edward, DOB 0130, 2006.
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0: Mitchell Base, 1042, good night.
6: 1042.
0: 4241, D2 exited B-Boy. Guessing you might be starting up shortly.
7: Called Mary 891 Alpha down the Blackfield.
2: Where are you?
7: 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Sorry about that.
2: No problem.
0: Sam, Ocean, Nora, Henry, Edward, Edward. Date of birth 10/21/61. And DL number 0901504803.
2: Can you go to event 1?
5: Copy.
3: 10-4. Good.
5: 66.
3: Good.
5: I'll show bus and route to Arroyo Mills for naked injury traffic accidents. RPs, bumpers hanging off and they're in traffic. Vehicle number 1 is a Block 2015 VW sedan. Number 2 is a gray sedan SUV. Arroyo MLS.
3: Okay. Charles 211, can you show me how to drive the location, please?
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2: Yes, please. Thank you.
3: Good morning.
4: 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Going back to the dispatch.
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1: 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Traffic. 31 at 28, 805, Victor 99, about on a 4th. 28.
6: The warning will be out, same location, Stanford and C. Charles with a 1092.
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1: Wait, Jim,
0: thanks. All right, 32, have a great night.
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1: 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So, is the juvenile done in the report room? 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

0: Hey Chief, we were still at Station 2. Can we respond unattached? Fire, Center 31 is on scene. We have an outside debris fire between two houses. Multiple exposures threatened. We got construction workers throwing water on the fire. Engine 31 is going to be in fire attack mode. Offensive operations. 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Vega will take Woodstone Command.
1: Control 356, you say?
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3: 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I've got counsel at your seat, Charles Gore.
0: Got
4: 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I'm 8-4.
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0: 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First of Robert Adam Frank, Adam Edward Lincoln. 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
1: Over.
0: 412's with him.
1: Over. You're valid, positive Gendo.
0: Step. Step, thank you.
5: Good morning, what do you need me?
6: Copy that, light smoke in the garage.
0: Copy.
3: It's all 325.
2: 325.
3: The exchange prior to my arrival. SAS. Come
0: here. Come here. Right on, sound
2: 329.
7: Reno, Raven 2.
2: Raven 2.
7: Black out of the set, both units are 42. Thank you. Be safe, everything.
2: Come here, good night.
0: Controls on team command. Hold the level of stage.
1: Hands at the RO Jose Mendez Ramos, born in 70.
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8: We are sitting last year, I'll go to speed. Speed to the boy, 5 months now.
2: I'm sorry, come in.
8: There's a great beat that holding you. That's what they write now. What I'm on.
2: Charles, what's wrong?
9: 16. Using escort to make sure they clear the building, and then I'll let you know when they're clear.
10: Copy. And I'm going to send the data out 26361.
0: They're still out here, 11.
2: No, I'm 332.
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1: 10-4.
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0: 16-11.
1: Go ahead.
0: Officer Mom was able to get her husband to join her, but she no longer feels like she needs an escort, and she's going to allow her dad to see the baby in the lobby. Judge is notified and okay with it. We are code 4, no further assistance needed.
1: Awesome, thank you.
2: Basically, there's nothing obvious other than the outside debris fire.
3: Lincoln to the report.
4: Triple
5: up. And Sparks, turning 3 also.
4: Turning 3.
2: No it.
4: Motor 15, you have traffic?
2: Nope, accidental.

0: fire's under control at this time. Can we get an investigator to respond this way?
1: Nevada DL left.
2: Papa.
1: Did you get the last name or do I need to repeat it?
2: Negative, I just got last name and then it went blank.
1: Yep, your first name is Jaden, John Adam Yellow, David Edward Nora. DOB is 10-5-07. OLN 080-753-8426.
2: 10-4, I'm sorry for the confusion. Can I get the last name as well?
1: Yeah, no problem. It's the Paul Union Robert, David Union Mary.
2: Is this a male or a female?
1: A male.
2: 10-4, thanks.
0: We're at M Street and First Street on Nevada, Charles, Adam, Paul, Paul, Ida, Nora.
2: 10-4, confirming M Mary.
0: M Mary and First.
2: 10-4.
3: Park 413, 10-8 site.
2: 413.
0: Are you guys currently doing an assignment?
4: We're level one stage chief.
0: I copy. 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
4: Hold. 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All
2: right, copy.
1: 823, thanks. Have to be a 7 call. 82, can disregard.
5: Thank you.
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7: Can you show me how to 205 Silver Lake meeting with management on a case that happened earlier?
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5: Copy, thank you.
0: Dying 3.
1: Chief.
0: You guys can cancel return.
1: Order that copy.
0: Engine 11, Battalion 3, same traffic for you guys.

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1: 435 is the one of the ROs, or Helio, born in 02?
0: The one born in 02.
1: Copy, he's cleared all, negative 10.
0: 10 forward, code 4.
1: Copy, 4.
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2: RGC Bayless, Charles 16.
4: Go ahead. Hey, if Baker's around, can you send him up to the third floor? I think that backpack's been located outside of Department 12.
5: Third floor, he'll be there in just a minute.
4: Thank you.
5: Thank you.
6: Silver minivan, Rockenheimer.
1: Temper.
3: The backpack has an arm guard.
7: Can we get one additional to D6 for a restroom break?
4: 16.
2: Single company response, you can stand out at 3 down.
1: Line of two, copy.
7: Sixteen, you can 22. We're good now.
2: Copy.
1: Okay, Sam, go ahead.
8: California driver's license, last of Henry Adam X-ray, Adam Lincoln Lincoln, first of Douglas, David Ocean Union, George Lincoln Adam, Sam. Date of birth, 8/25 of 1964. Deal number, Adam 90-840-80.
1: Temper.
9: Hey, Bob.
6: Go.
9: Hey, Bobby, the water bottle's hers, too.
6: I got it.

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0: We're 10A with the site.
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0: Copy, thank you.
3: Okay, that's 2580 Oromada number 208 for a trouble unknown. RP's maintenance manager advising an unknown situation occurring in the unit, and RP wasn't able to give any further or advise why he couldn't get involved. 2580 Oromada number 208.
4: Where is it?
5: 24 for him, 86.
3: And for 43, all priors are going to be in medical, however, there was a BDW at the beginning of the month.
4: Gabby. Yeah, you can show it to the same thing for a commercial warehouse. No evacuation.
6: This is Pierce remaining route before 6 gets set.
3: 10 more, car 324, take.
4: Okay, thank you. We're in Raptor 4, assistant.
3: Raptor 4. 357,
1: just
5: okay, in Mount Golden
3: Gate. Charles 257.
5: Do that,
3: we
5: can't
3: work.
5: 57,
3: tank.
5: Okay.
7: Lincoln 9-1.

0: Truck button or yourself send 21 enough?
1: Realistically, after we pack up this hose, we're good by ourselves.
0: 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You can cancel as you see fit.
1: Copy that.
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1: 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Thank you.
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5: Parks 371, hold on.
3: 371.
5: Test 2215, 1041, 10, good morning, where am I needed?
3: Will you join 331 at Golden Eagle?
5: 36.
3: 3171 is going to be field 15. 18-year-old, speed of a 15-year-old. There is, the victim is bleeding, but negative medical at this point. Parents are on scene at Golden Eagle.
5: 31.

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0: 324.
1: Sparks 413, can I attend 631?
0: 413, go ahead.
1: California driver's license, last of Jennings, John Edward Nora, Nora Ida Nora, George Sam, first of Michael, Mary Ida Charles, Henry Adam Edward Lincoln, date of birth 2/27 of 1986, deal number David 458674.
0: Temper.
7: Temper.
6: And we'll be
7: sending. Yeah, I'm
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0: Expiration date, is that correct?
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0: Central, where Supervisor Olivia 1042, have a good night.
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0: 10-4.
3: Handle his 21s that are set up there? There's two 21s that X-ray 530 was advised of a little while ago, and just want to make sure that they were handled before he logs off for the day.

the car you guys stopped, that was the car that was involved.

0: Tango Juliet.
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0: service call. It's a little unclear if it was the hydrant or the sprinkler system, but it was hit with a forklift and knocked off or over. 150 Circuit Court, this is a business called Worth USA.
1: 46 copies. Is there a water flow issue here?
2: Sound dresser.
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1: 534.
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0: I agree about that.

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2: Nevada driver's license, last of Nora George Union, yellow Edward Nora, first of Aiden, Adam Ida David, Adam Nora, date of birth 1/15/2007, deal number
4: 080-728-7593. This is Hers, out. Houston 13 from Hamburg, downgrade the incident, all other units will be released.
2: Jungled.
0: Battalion chiefs downgraded their call.
1: Copy, and I don't see any smoke. I'll be attending.
3: Patrick. Three five five traffic.
5: Call 355.
3: Second Street in Arlington on an unlicensed blue cutoff.
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2: Gonna be last but deadly. Dave Eugen, David, Lincoln Edward Yellow. First of Tasha, Tom Ocean, Sam Henry Adam. 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And I have a social 567-55-8559.
1: No, 346.
3: Seven Eleven, watch out. Go ahead.
4: She's quite hot, classy, with Flinton. Passing custody way. Last way. Yep, she should have got one
5: available on
1: this one. Good one. She's now 1063.
0: Are you able to assist RIMSA at the gate? They advise they're stuck and can't get through.
4: Yeah, I'll walk out by
0: then. Thank you.
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0: 10-4, that's great, man. Thank you.
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2: 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Thank you.

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0: Temple.
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6: Roll 1130 eastbound Elaine, unit number 108, district 15, low frequency. Check 15, responding to 1130 eastbound Elaine, unit number 108.
2: Just for 43, Charles, 443 is not going to be here tonight.
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2: We got with a Mexico ID card. 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Last of George Edward Robert, Adam Robert David, Ocean, first of boy, Ocean George, Adam Robert Ida, Nora. Date of birth.

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1: 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He's clear Zavala positive. You mean Tom Adam Trespass?
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1: 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The same.
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3: 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Clear my last, send her out to Paro's 1.
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5: 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It's going to be 480 Margrave. And would you put us back on that call? 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
0: stay on, please. Last North, unit standby 1, Lincoln 233, go ahead.
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0: Lincoln 233, and was that Nora 324 at the plane? And if it is, go ahead.
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9: Nevada should be on that same Toyota.
5: 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Thank you.
0: Okay.
4: Reno Ocean 65, I'll be 1042. 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
10: I'm going to be off of California DL. 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Nora Edward. 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

0: from the Party 2 for an unknown problem. It sounds like an RP, approximately 60-year-old male, stated they needed to go to the hospital and then disconnected. We've got no further information at this time. All information came from Washoe 540 Glen Myra Circle.
1: 45.
0: 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We've got this party 3 for a fall. Patient does have speech issues that are normal for the patient. 80-year-old male, conscious and breathing. 840 Westgate Road.
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0: Sergeant McKim, Socrates, 478, John 73, Nevada. 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Engine 46, assignment complete. 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
1: It's going to be last of DC, George, Ida, Edward, Sam, Edward, first to Christie, King, Robert, Ida, Sam, Tom, Yellow. DOB 210 of 78. Social 530-98-6173. Can I get a VIN check? It's going to be 1 boy, 3 Lincoln Charles, 4 6 boy, 7 9 Nora, 552-360.

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1: 76 Janemans with a J3 juvenile, break for beginning mileage. Two five two.
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1: Hi,
2: 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Welcome, Break A-Red 1, Wash 6, Wedding, go ahead.
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3: Thank you. It's going to be Rods of Hunter, Fidelity, Henry, Union, Nora, Tom, Edward, Robert, Bursa, Brittany, Boy, Robert, Ida, Tom, Tom, out of Nora, Yellow. Date of birth is 06-01 of 89. Socials 530-753-949.
0: Clear and 1042. Have a good day. Thank you.
2: Have a great night.
4: Washoe 6 out of 35, same traffic. Have a good night.
2: 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Have a great night.
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1: 325, Pound
9: 325,
1: unit.
9: Pound
1: 325, unit.
9: Maybe
0: North 332, code 4.
1: North
0: 332 on
1: man.
0: Pound 329. Pound 329.
9: Show me how
0: this should have gone.
1: Go ahead.
0: And Martel, 23 and 42,
1: every night. Motor 10, unit.
0: Dude. 13 Bravo, 13 Alpha, go ahead, silence. Can you repeat that? Just you guys, looks like you're already silenced.
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7: from Washoe.
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0: 45.
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0: Myself and 71 en route to the Unmont.
7: 10-4. Smoke going to be in front of the building on the east side. Hispanic female, 50 to 60, wearing a blue short, orange sweatpants, white socks, has a couple bottles of wine next to her. She's refusing to leave. RP wants to trespass.
0: 31. 71.
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9: Is the Coast Guard in route or any other boat in the water? North Lake Fire, are they in the water by chance?
2: Coast Guard's been en route since a few minutes after the call came in, and then we just got them transferred over to Grass Valley. 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
2: Your subject Hunter with a social ending in 941 is coming back 1009 and Mary for child abuse or neglect first out of Sparks PD, Sparks Justice. Descriptors on that are black female, 5'7", 160, brown with Johnny tattooed on her chest, showing that same 1009 and the same descriptors in locals, also with the alternate social. She's got a valid 27 with lenses. The social ending in 949 comes back to a last of Delgado first of Ariana. And then I also got a Brady flag hit for last of Hunter first of Anya with the date of birth 6189 and then a completely different social, so I don't think that one is her.
3: Copy, thank you. The last Florida social has been confirmed as 3941 and then she does have a tattoo on her chest. If you can work on that confirmation, please.
6: You need please. You're operating now.
7: 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Sounds like
5: 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It's going to be westbound on Pembroke in the area of a veteran. Pretty two traumatic injuries.
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4: 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It's going to be on fire watch until they can clean things up and get the technician to look at it. 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
1: Raptor 4, Reno, via Checo 4.
0: And also we have negative glass break, negative fluid, negative airbag.
1: 10-4.
2: Four, three, four.
3: Do you show 595 for legal?
1: Okay. Copy.
2: Good morning.
4: Washington 11, go for
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5: 8-3.
6: I know, Tom, 327 on yellow.
2: Tom, 327, Sam 383, it's going to be Baker and Milan at the intersection. Got a report of a 1052 vehicles involved. Looks like one's going to be a dark blue Nissan Aria with temp tags. Vehicles are blocking traffic. Baker and Milana.
6: 27 from Virginia and Plum.
7: Raider Motor 33. I can be around for that. Yes, patrol.
1: Letter 3310-4. 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
9: This is the last of Hunter, Henry Union North, Tom Edward Robert, first of Kathleen, King Adam Tom Henry Lincoln Edward Edward North. DOB 0117, 1953, Nevada Olin 070-128-2324, break for the second.
2: Does that date of birth here 5-3 or 6-3?
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1: Copy. The second subject, can you start from the top, please?
2: Second subject, absolutely. It's also last Hunter, Henry Union, Nora, Tom, Edward, Robert. First to Gianni, George, Ida, Adam, Nora, Ida. DOB 02-04, 2010. Scriptors BMJ, 5010, 170.
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2: 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Thanks, everyone. 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
4: The team is in total time of letter to me, Walls and Coombs, leaving the intersection for an uninjured 10-50 vehicle versus a motorcyclist. Rider is on the ground, bleeding from the head, but is conscious. Runs in fire, starting the
5: yeah.
4: Walls and Coombs,
5: yeah.
1: Great motor 22, I'm going to clear here shortly and I'll be back.
4: Motor 22, Denver.
6: Walls 15-31, 14 is 10 in the HOJ.
0: 31.
4: 327, it looks like your 1050 was put in as a negative entry. Did you just get them started?
5: Just Russia. I got you fired.
4: 10-4, and just one rig is okay? One patient?
5: Yeah, just one rig.
4: I copy.
7: 1050.
4: The other involved vehicle is going to be a silver Hyundai Santa Fe.
6: Washer 2781, vehicle maintenance, this is a beast on Evans.
0: 2781. Thank you, have a great night.
1: Washer 2 motor 30, 1042, have a good day. Hello, Monte Park.
0: 10-9.
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